0: just like that.
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0: we get to the weekend, because that's what we do. That's what we do best, right? We just provide the city with vibes. You know, I was driving to work today and I realized something, Chris. I really put my finger on something.
1: What?
0: I might have one of the top five worst driving to work routes in the city.
1: Yes, you do. That's a fact, actually.
0: Like, bro, like, I thought about it.
1: Yeah, you do.
0: And I feel for

0: through Hollywood. 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In. What time do I usually drive to work?
1: The worst time, man.
0: Exactly.
1: 5 o'clock.
0: Rush hour traffic. You are in purgatory. Like, it's crazy. Like, they always got... Because Hollywood Boulevard just be closed for no reason.
1: No reason.
0: If they just close it, jam shut, you can't even get by, then you got to find like an alternate route. And guess what? So does everybody else. That's so now you're stuck in some kind of traffic. And there's always some kind of little red carpet going on over there. They got some random award show. They got some movie premiere. Some up-and-coming rapper decides he just want to stunt and do donuts in the middle because he want to shoot a video. Like, I'm like, what the? Come on, bro. I had to get this ran off. I'm sorry.
1: If you stuck out there right now, shout out to you.
0: Yeah, if you stuck in that Hollywood traffic, believe me, I feel

0: Pub too.
1: Where you at?
0: At the house with it, watching sinners.
1: Who you with?
0: On the couch with my favorite sinner. I was about to, but you convinced us. Should I decorate her walls or log off to Pinterest? Never too late to meditate on emotional attachments. Even if I

0: Baby Keem and Giant, or should I say Kendrick Lamar?
1: Kendrick.
0: That was called Good Flirts on Power 106.
1: Yeah.
0: But Giant has been making a lot of noise today.
1: A lot of noise. What is this Giant, this mysterious Giant?
0: All right, so there's been posters that have popped up here in L.A., actually right on my block on Melrose. I saw it firsthand, Charisma, in New York in Atlanta, okay? Mm. And there's now questions about, is this Kendrick Lamar's next album? Like, is Kendrick Lamar rolling out
1: his next album? What is it?
0: I don't want to use a Drake term here, but it's scary hours if that's happening, man. But, you know, like, you see the posters, and it's Who is the Giant? And then you can also go to

what he wants to call it. I'm going to call it the Man of Ice. So the Drake's The Man of Ice album drops tomorrow. And I think Kendrick Lamar has the chance to do the most hilarious thing ever. If he goes and he...

0: That'd be hilarious.
1: We'll have to wait and see.
0: We'll have to wait and see, man. So, you know, we got your updates. I'm signed up, too. So I'll be updating as, you know, the night unveils. Like, whatever they say, I'm going to go ahead and report it as it goes. All right? 6:35, your chance to win the tickets to the L.A. County Fair right now. Let's do some more stuff one time. Be nice, charisma. Duh.

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0: Because you're mine.
1: Mine. Hey, let's leave this singing to the pros.
0: Yeah, for real, though. All right, we're going to leave these tickets to the listeners. We got a family four-pack to the L.A. County Fair, which is celebrating 104 years.
1: Woo!
0: That's crazy.
1: That's old.
0: 104 years? Like, I hope them rides ain't 100. No, I'm sure they're not. It's open now through May 31st. And, dude, did you see some of these, like, these foods they got?
1: Oh, yeah. That's what's fun about the fair nowadays is the food is so crazy. It gets crazier and crazier.
0: You know, the good thing about the fair is you can walk off everything you eat. Because if you, like, you do so much walking between going to pet to the little pets, and then they got some shows. Then you go, like, window shop, the jacuzzis and all that.
1: Yep.
0: I always get a massage mandatory on the massage chairs. Okay. And then I go get me a turkey leg.
1: There you go.
0: I got to get a pickle.
1: Oh, yeah.
0: And then I got to get some tri-tip.
1: I love pickles.
0: That's mandatory. And then the lemonade is fire.
1: Are you down to try one of them hot Cheeto cheeseburgers?
0: Whew.
1: Covered in hot Cheeto dust?
0: You know what? I'll try it. I'll try it because I saw last time you ate some kind of like hot Cheeto burrito or something like that.
1: That's crazy. I'm down to try it.
0: Yeah, you know what? I'll try it. I'll try it out. Matter of fact, caller 10-818-520-1059. You can try it for us and then let us know how it went. All right?
1: Yeah, that's better.

0: Rekindle season is in full effect, Charisma.
1: It sure is.
0: It is, you know, I don't know what's going on as far as, you know, Walter Mercado types and what could they say for if this is a season of love. But Cardi B is working things out with her football baller boo, Stephon Diggs. He said he's trying to make it work. He wants to make it work.
1: That's right.
0: They got a kid together.
1: They got a kid. It's different when you have a kid involved. You got to get.
0: I don't know. He has a lot of kids, so
1: but,
0: I don't know.
1: But
0: I don't,
1: still, each kid's life.
0: You're right. Well, you know, at the end of the day, we love to see love win.
1: Yeah.
0: At the end of the day, if you love somebody, go out and try to make it work with that person. Because honestly, the streets ain't nothing.
1: And the grass ain't greener.
0: No, there ain't nothing out here, man.
1: Like I'm telling you.
0: Like you think one second you got something. No, there. Go work it out with your loved one, like Cardi B and Stephon Diggs are doing, because this is good. And I think that, you know, if they can make it work, I love it for them.
1: Yeah.
0: I want to see everybody make it work,
1: yeah,
0: man. They were actually spotted at a Mother's Day event together, too. So, you know, they've been in motion with it. And they took some time off, so maybe they had some time to reflect. And, you know, once they had that time off separately,
1: yeah,
0: then now that they're
1: and
0: back together.
1: And his mama loves Cardi.
0: That's what I'm saying.
1: I'm sure she's known.
0: A vibe. Cardi B's a vibe, man. You know what I'm saying? So that's dope. So Stephon Diggs, Cardi B working it out. You should too with your boo, your baby mama, whoever you want to do it with. All right? Hey, right now, let's do some new hip hop for the city. What we got?
1: Let's get into the Shoreline Mafia. This one is called Take You Home.
0: Chief.
1: You know where you hearing it first?
0: Jeezy, what up? Phoenix, what up? Be nice, Charisma. Let's go.

0: excited to give away these tickets to Disneyland this week.
1: I know. Aren't you so happy?
0: I'm so excited. I came in an hour earlier to work, guys.
1: Hey, wow. Can we give away Disneyland tickets all year long? Because I'm coming in early.
2: Yeah.
0: Come on,
2: that's
0: guys.
2: Nice.
1: Oh, you're always late.
0: I am, but I'm not late to give away these tickets. Let's go.
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6: You know there's people out here getting into accidents and not calling nobody. 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My mom was in the car. My wife was in the car. I said, you ain't go to the hospital. I said, get up now. 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

What's the deal? 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

0: Y'all can't see this, but Charisma doing her dance in the mix room. Hey, it's Be Nice. We on Power 106. Happy Hump Day. Our Boys in Blue about to get it underway right now, or should I say our struggling Boys in Blue.
1: They're struggling right now?
0: Man, the Dodgers. No, they're not as bad as the Angels. I was almost going to say that. But, you know, they look like the last couple nights, they kind of been looking like the Angels a little bit. You know, we back-to-back champs, so it's going to happen. But we still going to get that three-peat. It's all good.
1: It's early in the season. Come on.
0: It's early, man. They about to get underway against the heated rivals, man, the Bitter Giants. That's 7-10 right
1: Boo.
0: Now. First pitch going down right now. Boo to the Giants for sure. Boo the Giants. Let's go Dodgers, baby. Let's go Dodgers.
2: Let's go Dodgers.
0: All right, so yesterday, though, man, they gave away Ice Cube Lowrider bobbleheads to the first 40,000. Kind of been looking like the Angels a little bit. You know, we back-to-back champs, so it's going to happen. But we still going to get that three-peat. It's all good.
1: It's early in the season. Come on.
0: It's early, man. They about to get underway against the heated rivals, man, the Bitter Giants. That's 7-10 right
1: Boo.
0: Now. First pitch going down
1: Boo.
0: Right now. Boo to the Giants for sure. Boo the Giants.
1: Boo.
0: Let's go Dodgers, baby. Let's go Dodgers.
2: Let's go Dodgers.
0: All right, so yesterday, though, man, they gave away Ice Cube Lowrider bobbleheads to the first 40,000 fans in attendance. It's the one that Ice Cube drove up with at the World Series ceremony where he's holding the two trophies.
1: Oh, that's a dope bobblehead.
0: The back-to-back trophy. Yeah, that was dope. That was dope to see for sure. And the other thing was Cube also threw out the first pitch. And guess who was on the receiving end of that?
1: Who?
0: Mike Epps.
1: Hey!
0: Ice Cube and Mike Epps reunited, the top flight security of the world. Of course, from the Friday movie franchise, for those that aren't familiar with the term. And, you know, it was dope to see because they got more up their sleeves, Charisma.
1: That's exactly what that means.
0: They're not done. They have more up their sleeve. And as a matter of fact, coming up this hour at 7:50 to be exact on Nice News, we're going to tell you what else Ice Cube and Mike Epps have up their sleeve, all right? Right now, though, it's only right. Let's do this Cube, man. Westside Wednesday. Be Nice, Charisma. Turn us up.
1: Come on. Let's go, Dodgers.
2: Dodgers.

0: to me, my n***a. Shine. I don't want to see you lose. No real n***a want to see you lose. That ain't what it's about.
1: Nobody want to see you lose.
2: Yo, he's hilarious.
1: That ain't what about.
3: I don't know. He is hilarious, though, because you fast forward to this week, and Rick Ross is singing a different tune on Man of Ice Week, release week. He is walking that back, because this is what he said about, you know, questions about there being a conspiracy, a rap conspiracy of rappers against Drake, and everybody hating on Drake or going against him. Here's what he said.
0: But is it one of those things where there's a conspiracy? Hell no. Don't nobody fear Drake album release.
3: I don't know, man. That's kind of hilarious. Come on, Rick. What we doing, man? What side are we on, Rick?

0: because I'm excited to give away these tickets to Disneyland this week.
1: Aren't you so happy?
0: I'm so excited. I came in an hour earlier to work.
2: Hey, wow.
1: Can we give away Disneyland tickets all year long? Because they coming in early.
2: Yeah.
0: Come on, that's guys. Nice.
1: Oh, you're always late.
0: I am, but I'm not late to give away these tickets. Let's go.
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0: Caller 17, what up?
1: What up, B-Nice? This is Ink from Long Beach.
0: You said what? Ink?
1: Yeah.
0: Like I-N-K?
1: Yes, sir.
0: What, you a tattoo artist?
1: Not yet.
0: With a name like that, bro.

0: You in the house.
1: Moody. Thank you. Be nice. Appreciate it.
0: Oh, it's definitely going to be a movie out there,
2: hey,
0: man.
2: Hey, we got to go.
0: Yeah, we're going to pull up.
2: Let's go.
0: You know what?
2: I'm going to call the baby right now.
0: It's down, down the street.
2: For real.
0: It's down the street.
2: Let's go.
0: So, you know, you know what? That's a great idea, Chris.
2: Yeah, we're going to be there with y'all tomorrow.
0: See? You better say what up to me and Charisma when you see us.
2: Facts.
0: Get us a shot or something.
2: Oh, all right.

0: they are throwing. You ready for this?
1: I'm ready.
0: A Friday. It's not going to be on a Friday. At least I don't think so. Oh, actually, it is going to be.
1: What? They're throwing a what?
0: They're throwing a Friday.
1: Okay.
0: They're throwing a Friday concert.
1: Okay, okay. I like that.
0: A Friday. Actually, it is going to be on a Friday. I'm sorry on the delay. I had to go check. So it is going to be on a Friday. And they're throwing a Friday, as in the movie Friday.
1: Oh, wow.
0: 30-year anniversary concert. Okay.

0: get some music, a concert, and then you get some stand-up comedy.
1: Oh, yeah.
0: So
1: perfect.
0: It's Ice Cube and Mike Epps presents Everybody's Friday.
1: Nice.
0: And they're calling it Lyrics, Lounging, and Laughing.
1: Hey, we have to go to that, too.
0: Yeah, no, we definitely pulling up. It's going down July 17th at the Long Beach Amphitheater, which is a new venue, Charisma. It's a new venue out there, so we got to go christen that thing.
1: Yeah,
0: you know what I'm saying?
1: Let's do it.

0: More tickets to see the baby on the way. 8 o'clock, you'll see him perform that song and all his other hits.
1: Yeah.
0: Stay locked in, man. You know what it is. Power 106. Be nice, I'll add him.
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7: You know there's people out here getting into accidents and not calling nobody? I had a friend that got into an accident. I asked him, was he hurt? 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My mom was in the car. My wife was in the car. I said, you ain't go to the hospital? I said, get up now. Go to the hospital and call Top Dog Law. Tell me how it happened. Exactly what happened. Told me he was on the expressway

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21: This is the Talk

on his West Side Wednesday. Hey, the OG Cube got trolled on Twitter. Paige tried to come out and say that he's going to stop acting in Hollywood because they keep offering him the same angry man role. He quickly shut that down and said, stop lying. Hey, one thing I wasn't lying about was I have a whole lot of tickets to give away this hour, so let's go ahead and get rid of some. Caller 10, 818-520-1059. I'm going to hook you up with a family four-pack of tickets to the LA County Fair. Tapping to win. It's Be Nice.

6, shouting out Monica from L.A. She was caller 10. She won that family 4-pack of tickets to the L.A. County Fair. Have fun out there. And I want to talk about Chris Brown's new album, Brown, which received Pitchfork's lowest rating of not just this year,

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0: 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You going to see the Baby Velasco Theater.
1: 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Good looking out, bro. 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

0: If you creeping, just don't let me find out. 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
1: Hey, what's up? Be nice, are they from Whittier, or the girls are prettier?
2: Is that true? Are they actually prettier in Whittier?
1: Oh, yeah, I'm looking at it right now. Oh, yeah, for damn sure.
2: So why would you want to go to downtown then, homie?
1: I'm trying to go to Balazzo to see the baby, you know?
2: Oh, okay, the homie tapped in. Check him out. You going to take a little pretty girl with you or what?
1: Oh, hell yeah, my fiance, she's right here right now.
2: Nah, I can't hear her.
3: Hey, be nice.
2: Oh, okay, there she is. Put that smile on her face. Y'all will be at the baby tomorrow night, Balazzo Theater.
1: Oh, hell yeah, good looking.

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0: excited to give away these tickets to Disneyland this week.
1: 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Aren't you so happy?
0: 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I came in an hour earlier to work.
2: Hey, wow.
1: 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Because they come in early.
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0: on, guys.
1: 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Oh, you're always late.
0: I am, but I'm not late to give away these tickets. 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

0: 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Stop this, man. I don't know what I'm thinking about.
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the certified living legend. He's a hit maker, he's an icon, and so is Usher, and they are both going on tour. Of course, R&B, which is coming to SoFi Stadium this September. If you want to be there, here's how I'm going to hook you up with tickets. Text the keyword LIT. That's LIT to 818-520-1059. Run that all the way up.

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8: 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I asked him, was he hurt? He told me in pain. He told me everybody in pain. My mom was in the car. My wife was in the car. I said, you ain't go to the hospital?

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6: You know there's people out here getting into accidents and not calling nobody? I had a friend that got into an accident. I asked him, was he hurt? 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He told me everybody in pain. My mom was in the car. My wife was in the car. I said, you ain't go to the hospital? I said, get up now. 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Tell me how it happened. Exactly what happened. Told me he was on the expressway.

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0: 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I was about to, but you convinced us. Should I decorate her walls or log off to Pinterest? Never too late to meditate on emotional attachments. Even if I fall short.

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2: 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I said, you ain't go to the hospital? I said, get up now. 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
10: 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I had a friend that got into an accident. 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My mom was in the car. My wife was in the car. I said, you ain't go to the hospital?

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1: 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Aren't you so happy?
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0: Come on, that's guys.
1: 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Oh, you're always late.
0: I am, but I'm not late to give away these tickets. 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
6: 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My mom was in the car. My wife was in the car. I said, you ain't go to the hospital.

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2: 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I had a friend that got into an accident. 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My wife was in the car. I said, you ain't go to the hospital?

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0: At the house with it, watching Santa.
1: Who you with?
0: On the couch with my favorite sinner. I was about to, but you convinced us. 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
0: 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I came in an hour earlier to work.
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0: guys.
2: Nice.
1: Oh, you're always late.
0: I am, but I'm not late to give away these tickets. 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
8: 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My mom was in the car. My wife was in the car. I said, you ain't go to the hospital.

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0: I get to give away these tickets to Disneyland this week.
1: 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Aren't you so happy?
0: 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I came in an hour earlier to work. Guys.
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0: Come on, guys.
1: 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Oh, you're always late.
0: I am, but I'm not late to give away these tickets. 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
7: 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My mom was in the car. My wife was in the car. I said, you ain't go to the hospital?

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6: 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In San Pedro, Vincent Thomas Bridge westbound still closed between Ferry Street and Harbor. Also Sherman Oaks, there's a stalled big rig at the 405 northbound before the 101. Two right lanes are blocked. And traffic's backed up about 5 minutes. 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

0: Oh.
1: You feeling it?
2: No, Jose does.
0: Go.
3: Yeah, Jose right now is like that.
0: He's recovering.
1: And you are also trying to get on your fitness journey.
4: Yeah.
1: One app has mashed the two together. Yes, winning. And getting your fitness on. There's a new app called Steppa. And Steppa has taken a book from all of the apps that we've been saying are viral now. Like all of the betting apps. It's crazy. Yeah. We talk about them all the time. Like Kalshi, you know, we're like, bro, you can literally bet on traffic.
0: Yep.
1: Well, now you can bet on yourself to lose weight or not.
3: Oh, that's cool.
1: Either this is going to make some very fit people or some very gambling addicted people is what I'm thinking. So here's the premise. You get the app. Uh-huh. And you join challenges, right? Let's say there's a buy-in to the challenge. Let's say the challenge is like $10 every person. Clearly, that brings the pot really, really high if a lot of people are in the challenge.
2: Yeah.
1: Walk 10K steps a day for 5 days.
2: All right.
1: Whoever does it, they split the jackpot.
0: Yes.
1: Whoever doesn't do it, they left their money on the table, and that's their split.
4: The fix is in.
1: The fix is in.
2: Ah.
1: Vic downloaded it.
0: I did.
3: Oh, he did?
1: Yes. Mm-hmm. He sent the did anybody else download it? He sent it in the chat.
0: Use my referral code, RoseCransVic.
1: No, I don't. So I downloaded it, and I'm all in. Like, that's fine. I think it's a great idea.
0: Yeah. Hell yeah.
1: People are already doing that anyway.
4: So you have to work out.
0: Yeah.
1: You have to walk 10,000 steps. It's called Steppa. It's specific to walking steps.
4: I do that all the time.
1: Vic, tell me your mind state for the one that you joined, the challenge you joined.
0: Okay, so mine is 7,500 steps over like 3 days, like each day.
2: So you should do that one day.
1: Each day is seven. He has to walk
0: Each day. And I thought that was the days that I'm going to Disneyland, but it's not. So I thought I had like a cheat code hack.
1: Tomorrow.
0: Yeah.
1: He's going to be at Disneyland this weekend, and he's like, it's going to be perfect. It's while I'm at Disneyland. I'm for sure going to be walking around.
0: Yeah, and then I looked, it was like, starts in 15 hours. Yeah. Oh, damn, how am I going to walk that much?
1: So there's going to be people like Vic that are like, dang, I'm not going to do it, but their money is in the pot already.
0: Oh. Yeah.
1: So for the people that do finish it, you get to split that jackpot money.
0: Well, I looked to see, and it's like, okay, it's like 75 minutes of walking. So it's like, okay, like an hour. And then the 15, I feel like you just get from like life, like just walking around and stuff. Yeah. Like, so you just got to walk for an hour.
1: Yeah.
0: You just got to walk for like an hour.
1: What's your pot money at right now?
0: Man,
1: yeah,
0: it's
1: pretty wild.
0: Yeah, it's okay. So if I complete that many steps, it's going to be...
4: Where did you get up?
0: $18,000.
1: $18,000 split between all the people that complete.
3: Oh, okay.
0: Yeah.
1: But there's going to be people that don't do
0: it. A lot of people that don't complete
1: forget
0: it.
1: About it.
0: Yeah.
1: All
4: so
1: of that.
4: How does it keep you accountable to do it?
1: It doesn't. It's just telling you, hey, you want to lose money? No,
0: wait,
1: you don't.
0: Wait,
1: so
0: hold
1: go,
0: on. No,
1: so
0: wait.
1: Go walk.
4: No,
0: no,
4: because,
0: you have to connect
4: what's
0: your
4: the point
0: app.
4: Of me? What's the point? Then I would just be like, I did it.
0: No, you have to connect your app.
1: It tracks you. It tracks your heart.
4: That's what I'm saying. What gets you accountable? Okay, so it tracks it.
0: The Apple Health app.
1: I thought accountable, like, make sure you go out and do it.
4: So, are you saying I could put the phone on my dog and then have him walk around?
3: Yeah.
0: That's a great idea.
4: Piénsale,
1: hijo. Why not just work out?
4: You can walk a million steps.
1: Why not just work out?
4: For what?
1: For your health.
0: Yeah, it's like,
4: does it look like I need help?
1: Yeah.
0: Cause you,
4: honestly, dude, if I work out, it wouldn't
1: here,
4: even
1: brother,
4: be fair.
1: Is that so many people want to get better, want to get healthier, but they don't have like the motivation. So they've tapped into the motivation, the thrill that gamblers seek.
0: Yes.
1: And they're like, hey, do it here on this app. It's all just for your greater good. Now, if you add it to your dog and you're on purpose losing your own money.
4: No, my dog's getting healthier.
0: Oh, what about, but you could get money and be healthy. That's a win-win.
4: Look at me, guys.
3: You need it, buddy.
4: It would be unfair.
1: If you were fit?
4: If I was fit? Oh, dude. Zeus would be out of a job.
1: Our guy Jesus,
4: a trainer.
1: So many months ago.
4: People still talk about him all the time.
1: Really?
0: You. You talk about him all the time.
3: You fancy.
4: Is it just me?
3: Yeah.
4: Oh,
3: yeah.
4: My bad.
1: Shout out to Zeus_LA. Yeah. It's a good day.
4: I don't need to work out. Good, but keep going.
0: Yeah, I'll let you guys know how many thousands of dollars I win.
1: All right. Well, in case this kind of struck a chord with you, we put it on our Instagram, and there's a referral link of mine. So if you want to.
0: Wait, what? Wasn't it mine?
4: No, use Letty's.
2: Yeah, it's the link on our Instagram. Sorry.
1: Yeah, it's there.
4: Letty runs everywhere.
2: Yeah.
4: That's the link, no?
2: That's the code?
4: Letty runs everywhere. Code Letty runs.
1: Letty runs LA. Okay, all right. 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
3: 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Got a big week sold in South El Monte. Right lane is blocked on the 60 eastbound before Santa Anita Avenue. Got a crash in Legion Park. 110 northbound parks are blocking the Figueroa Street off him, so watch yourself getting off the freeway. And crash in Pacoima, blocking the Corpo and left lane on the 5 southbound right before the 118.
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1: If you need a homie or need some help,
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1: We'll need a line. I mean phone line. We got you for the homie helpline.
3: Eric needs our help, all right? Eric hit us up and said, what's up, brown bag? I'm Eric. I'm 26, and now my sister's barely talking to me over my birthday party. He said, so my sister's been married for 2 years to this dude none of us really mess with. She only knew him for like 6 months before they went off and eloped. Her husband isn't abusive or anything, but he's arrogant, sensitive, and acts like he's too good for everybody. Ever since she married him, she barely comes around, and honestly, she doesn't even feel like the sister I know anymore. He said, this past weekend I threw a party for my birthday and invited a bunch of old friends, including my sister's ex, Julian.
4: Why? Julian.
3: He just moved back from college after being out of state. They dated in high school and they broke up over 5 years ago. And to be real, everybody in my family loved this guy, and he's like a little brother to me. I didn't even think it was a big deal because Julian's been my homie for years, even before they dated, and we all went to school together. But the second my sister and her husband walked in and saw him there, the whole vibe got really awkward. Her husband got all quiet and moody, and my sister ended up leaving early. They kind of ruined my birthday party vibe. The next morning, she texted me saying I disrespected her marriage and made her husband look stupid by inviting her ex around them. But I honestly feel like her husband's just insecure. Julian wasn't flirting, wasn't being weird, nothing. Now my family split. Some say I should have never put her in that position, and I just kept thinking, what if she doesn't even stay with this lame? I love my sister, but I don't like her new man. Brown bag, should I respect my sister's marriage and stop hanging with their ex, or did I do nothing wrong? Let me know.
5: First of all,
4: what?
5: She's dating a lame. That's problem number one.
3: According to...
5: Yeah.
6: But that's a lame according to the to brother.
3: Everybody. According to the brother.
4: Yeah, to the brother.
3: That likes the ex better. According to Eric. Mm-hmm. Yeah.
5: When your sister dates a lame dog, you know you're like, get out of here. Nobody likes you. Right?
3: Maybe a lame is what she needs, though.
4: Am I right? Am I right, everybody? Am I right over here? Anybody got my back?
5: My sister dated somebody. Everybody hated him. He was a lame dog, like insecure and all that stuff.
4: Imagine they called you the lame and all these girls' family members.
5: He's never lame. I'm the one they always wanted. But that fool was actually lame. They all like, he was actually like, he was
3: okay, lame in what context?
4: Ayúdalo, güey. Ayúdalo, concrete, por fin.
6: Well. Mm-hmm. I don't know, dog. You know, I mean, my sister's enemies are my enemies.
4: That's how I
5: Nah.
6: Absolutely.
3: Mm-hmm. Yeah.
5: What?
4: Yeah. And it's like, I guess there was nothing, there would have been nothing wrong if you, like, gave him a heads up.
7: Yep.
4: Because whether you like the dude or not, you love your sister, don't you?
7: Mm-hmm.
3: Like, of course, yeah.
4: And whether you were that fool's friend or not, you knew your sister longer, didn't you? Like,
5: Yeah.
6: I mean, at the end of the day, like, if my sister, you know, because my little sister's still dating, right? So, she's had boyfriends or whatever. And if she likes him, I was like, cool. As long as you make her happy, dog, just, you know, no te pases.
7: Yeah, that's on that.
5: You ever met a lame one?
6: Well, no one's ever gonna be good enough for my little sister,
4: but I will
6: respect them and I will appreciate their love for her. But you know they have to prove themselves.
4: Mm-hmm.
3: Okay, yeah. I like you how know. Eric is like he's like a little brother to me, but this is your actual sister.
5: Yeah.
4: You're right. That he dated.
3: Yeah, her ex. Yeah, he's like a little brother to me. Well, this is your actual sister.
7: This is
3: sister.
7: Your blood, right?
4: Mm-hmm. And it wasn't a problem before the husband, correct?
3: No. Well, yeah. I mean, I guess he's been out of town, out of the picture, just came back from college. So it's like, all right, now he's back around, and it's like, oh, okay, well, why can't he come around no more?
5: Yeah.
7: Está bien menso,
5: I don't see a problem with it.
7: Yeah. Really?
5: I hang out with my sister's ex all the time. Like, he goes
3: to this
5: work.
3: Day?
5: Yeah, to this day.
7: Does your sister know?
5: Yeah. I have events, and she's there with, like, there.
4: And around him. Okay, and that's not the issue here. The issue is if she had an issue. Because really, your sister don't have an issue. But if she did and was like, Greg, I don't want that fool around, I think the least you could do is give her the heads up when he is around.
5: Okay, that's true.
4: Even if you're still like the homie with him and like that's your little bro, I think when like or whatever. But just say, hey, he's going to be here.
7: Yeah.
6: And just in general, I think Hispanics don't tend to have their exes around white people. They'll invite
4: their exes. Don't make this a race thing.
6: It is, though.
4: No, it's not.
7: Greg is not white.
4: He was. Kind of is.
6: No, I'm just saying, like.
4: You know, that's true, actually.
6: I've been to a couple white people's weddings, and they're like, yeah, my ex is here. And I'm like, dude, what?
4: Yeah. Okay. Well, I have a homie, our homie Ron, and he was the padrino of his exes. Yeah, but Ron is not white.
6: What is he?
4: I don't want to tell you, because then you're going to be like, oh, well, of course it's that one.
3: He's Salvi.
4: El peloncito.
3: He's Salvi.
6: He's Salvi? Oh, yeah. Salvis think they're white.
4: He's a padrino of his ex and her new man's kid.
6: Yeah, but that's probably an anomaly. Okay. In the white community, they're like, God. It's all good, it's man. That's my ex, dude.
4: Look at this.
7: It happened a while ago.
6: We freaking love you forever.
4: Generic terms.
6: What?
4: Ethnicities. It's okay, nothing. You're
3: fine. Yeah, no, it's crazy. Yeah. I mean, I definitely, I feel like I have, you know, my sister back.
4: What's the problem here? The why.
3: It's the why.
4: Why don't we just do a Mexican revolution? No homies with your exes.
6: No, I'm just saying, like, it's very common in the white community. It's very common.
3: Eric? Yeah, I believe so. Yeah.
6: Are you sure?
4: I hope you talk to him.
3: Yeah. He looks very Hispanic.
6: And nothing against that. I'm just saying, like, it doesn't necessarily happen with Hispanics. Like, Hispanics are like, oh, yeah, wait a minute, tell me, ex. Hey. Okay.
4: I don't know.
6: That's what's going to happen. Yeah, right.
4: Yeah, because you can't, because you'd be cheating on her. Yeah. And she don't want to be around.
6: What?
4: Exactly. Not you.
6: No, I'm just saying. Yeah, no, that's way out of control.
4: That's where I draw the line. Standing man cheating? Hell no.
6: Oh, that would never happen. That, we never. Don't do that.
4: No.
6: Trabajadores? Sí. Sí. Cheater?
4: Martillazos not en él.
6: Yeah.
3: Whoa. Sí. Whoa.
4: Let's help out Eric. I'm sorry for the ethnicity war right now.
7: I know.
4: It's not about that.
6: It's not about that.
7: No.
4: Eric has a sister. Her sister has an ex, and that ex was around in a party recently, because Eric still gets along with him. The sister and the husband showed up and had a problem with it, and now he's like, bro, aren't they tripping? Because that was a lame. He's not. We don't even know if they're going to stay together anyway. They've been together for 2 years. Come
7: he's
4: on.
7: Whack.
4: That's her husband.
7: Yeah.
3: Yes.
7: Married for 2 years.
4: Let's go to Natalie in Monrovia. Natalie, what's up, girl?
0: Hey, what's up, Brown Bag? Good morning.
4: Good morning, Natalie. Talk to us. What would you tell Eric?
0: Honestly, Eric needs to separate. There's a fine line. That's your homie and everything, but loyalty comes first. His sister's enemies should be his enemies. Mm-hmm. I had the same thing happen to me, and I'm actually not talking to my brother because of this.
4: What happened?
3: Oh.
0: I was dating someone, which I knew before my brother. They were actually homies, too, and he did me dirty, and in the end, my brother pretty much showed up, and it wasn't me.
3: Wow.
5: It was that bad?
0: Yeah.
5: Were you not
0: talking? Is it bad that my brother chose him over me?
5: No, it was that bad where your brother was, like, not talking to you anymore because of the breakup.
0: Well, I mean, the breakup was, it was, like, cheating, and he put his hands on me, so I thought automatically your brother, anybody's brother, could have their sister's back.
4: If they
0: back.
4: Love you, it would seem as though, right? So then they still they're still homies. Do you have is your brother's response? I'm assuming you confronted him about it, or you told him, like, what are you doing?
0: Kind of, but I just kind of let him rock with his decision. At the end of the day, if that's what he chooses, then that's what he chooses. But everybody sees everything, and that's not cool. Like, Greg, I'm sorry, bro, but you have no loyalty. Like, come on. If your sister has beef with somebody for whatever reason, you need to rock with them. Like, if you want to still be friends with the guy or whatever, cool. But to bring them to the same party, like, that's just, like, you're asking for messy trouble. And that's not cool.
5: It's called being adults. We all get along here.
4: No, we all get along here.
7: You're on your own.
3: No,
6: even if my sister was wrong, I'm backing her up.
3: You have to. At that point, it's like, sometimes life isn't fair. It's like, yeah, my sister was wrong. She did this or whatever.
6: Not that she would, but if my sister...
3: It's like, I just got to be like, all right, well, life isn't fair. Like, we can't be friends no more. Like,
4: even if my sister was mean to me, if you're mean to her, I'm mean to you.
6: Even if my sister got caught cheating, I'd be like, it wasn't her.
4: And what did you do to get her like that?
3: What did you do to make her cheat?
6: Maybe you shouldn't have made her cheat.
4: It's
6: tu culpa.
4: Ask yourself. All right, let's go to Iris in Riverside. What's up, Iris?
2: Good morning.
4: Morning, Iris. Iris, what is Eric wrong? He wants to know if he's wrong, if he disrespected his sister's marriage by bringing around her ex, who was his homie already, because the husband and the sister got mad when they pulled up to the party. And because they left all weird, then it ruined his party, according to Eric. But he feels like, is he wrong? He got confronted by his sister that he disrespected her marriage. He doesn't feel like he did because he thinks her husband is lame anyway. What would you tell him?
2: Yeah. I'm saying he wasn't wrong because, first of all, it was his party. He could have whoever he wanted. Mm-hmm. Like, I have my sister. She's married, and I still hang out with her ex-husband.
5: There we go.
4: Hold on. Ask her, Con. Go ahead. What her ethnicity is.
6: And what ethnicity are you?
2: Salvadorian, of course.
6: What did I tell you?
4: I am not trying to be white.
5: Well, you're doing a good job.
6: Y'all got the same tendencies, though.
4: A Mexican would never do this.
6: I'm not making this up, man. America, you see what happens? They're all the same.
4: Salvies and white people, it's crazy.
6: They're all the same, America.
2: No. And like I say, you know, it's like it was his party, first of all. He didn't bring her to her house. They came to his party.
5: There you go.
7: Okay, I get that part, but it's like the heads up, like, hey, sister, I'm going to bring so-and-so, like,
5: I'm bringing whoever wants to the party.
6: They're going to bring your ex-husband and their pupusas to the party.
4: You still talk to the ex?
2: I still do, yes.
4: Also Salvadorian?
2: Yes, he is. He's Salvadorian.
3: Oh, my. Okay, so how do you, in what capacity do you guys hang out? Like, what do you guys do?
2: Oh, no, like, you know, he invites me to parties and stuff, or we talk on the phone, like, hey, how are you?
6: Listen, we're not going to be around the bush. Are you having a romantic relationship with him?
5: Does he?
2: Oh, no, I'm gay. I'm a lesbian. No, nothing like that.
4: Once
3: in a while? No.
4: They're trying to check
2: you. See, that's where I draw the line. That was my sister's...
4: It seems like our racism finally got him.
6: What happened?
4: Our phones are all blocked.
6: I thought it was my last day. I was like, oh my God.
4: We're all going down with the shit, brother.
5: This is it. No, I don't think you'd have to tell them. Like, they should expect him to be there already.
4: No.
5: Like, you get me? Like, my sister expects
3: him to be there.
5: My sister expects him to be there. Like, we hang out all the time.
4: This fool was not around. He was away at something, right?
3: Yeah, college.
4: He was away. He wasn't around.
5: Okay.
6: Well,
4: so they weren't going to expect that he's there. His sister's not keeping tabs on him.
5: Then that's not a real sister.
3: If I go to my sister's house, I'm going to always assume the coast is clear. Like, my sister knows better than to invite a girl I used to even mess with, let alone an ex-girlfriend.
4: Right.
3: You know what I'm saying?
6: White people, salvies, and lesbians hang around with,
4: their exes. A Mexican would never, right?
6: Oh, no, I'm not saying never. Every now and then they slip through the cracks.
4: Yeah. Give concrete a topic. He'll manage to draw a color line. I'm not sure how we got here. I'm not gonna fight it.
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5: 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It's a crawl from the 405. Big week sold in South Atlanta, the Soul Lane, 60 eastbound for Santa Anita. And crash in Pomona, 60 westbound to Phyllis Trans, causing soy from Euclid.
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26: Look at this studious food.
29: Perritos, believe it or not, but a new study from the perritos over there at UCLA say people are willing to betray you, double cross you, outright feed you to the wolves if it benefits them, according to a new study. Well, well, well.
24: Yeah, that's one not of us here.
29: Research says that even if a person you know has a sick-ass history of being a Malinche, they will look past it. If the tea being spilled onto you benefits them, then it's okay, perritos.
24: What's a Malinche?
29: Yeah, the study says that even if two cheaters are cheating with each other on their partners, it doesn't mean that they don't trust each other because it benefits them.
24: What? Okay. I'm confused. The study says that even if you've seen someone betray other people, and supposedly that's supposed to be the, hey, I'm not going to trust them.
30: Yeah.
24: You end up trusting them if it benefits you somehow.
29: So what did I just say then?
24: That if it benefits them.
31: You said something about cheating.
29: If it benefits you. Yeah, exactly.
24: It's okay.
29: Well, I'm speaking in a third person. Like, if it benefits them. Like, if one person's being betrayed, it's okay because if it benefits them, then it's all right. I wasn't speaking in the first person.
24: No, that's not it either.
29: If I betray you.
24: And it benefits me, and
29: it benefits me. See, now I'm speaking in the first person.
30: Okay.
24: No, I'm talking about the third person. Yeah, so like Greg.
30: Yeah.
24: Like, if Greg sees you betray me, but you betraying me benefits Greg, then he'll still trust you, even though you
29: betrayed. That's what I'm saying. Like, if you betray somebody
24: and it
29: benefits me.
24: Exactly. Yes.
29: I know, but I was saying that in the third person. If it benefits them.
24: Okay.
29: That's what I'm saying. What was I saying wrong? So yeah, that's
24: nothing
29: exactly
24: wrong.
29: What I
24: You're
29: said.
24: You're saying nothing wrong. So if
29: I wasn't speaking in the first person in the first time. I was speaking in them.
30: Okay. In them? Yeah.
29: Yeah, the third person.
31: So what does this have to do with my mom?
29: That if you betray her with another person, it could benefit you.
30: Wait, if she betrays somebody.
24: If it benefits the other person, then that other person is going to trust you.
30: If your mom betrays somebody.
24: Yes.
30: And it benefits you.
24: You'll still look at your mom trustworthy.
29: Yeah. So what did I say?
24: It's just different.
29: Okay. The point is that if it benefits you or the third person or the other person, you'll look past it.
24: Yes.
29: Right?
30: I wonder.
24: Go ahead.
30: You're saying third person, like literally physically the third person, not like third person view.
29: No, well, there's three people, right? We're talking about three people.
24: It's funny because being in the third person is like saying concrete instead of saying me.
29: No, I'm talking about the third person, like not.
24: You're talking about an actual third person.
29: I'm not talking about me. I'm not talking about me being a third person.
24: No, but when you speak in third person, that's like a term. Yeah,
29: it's like you're talking about yourself.
24: Like doesn't like
29: super
24: that.
29: Super narcissist. Yeah, exactly. Narcissist vocabulary.
24: That
29: you're
24: doing that.
29: No, that's not. That's not the way
24: you're
29: I mean it, though.
24: About the
29: that's not. That's
24: word.
29: How, yeah, that's not the way I mean it.
30: Yeah. Like it's like A, B, and C. Yeah, there we go. Like the C is like
29: sure if that's the way you want to put it. However you understand
30: you
29: it.
30: You keep saying third person, and I'm thinking the view. Like
29: oh no. That's the way you're taking it. I'm talking about the third person.
24: Dare you take it like that?
29: In the
24: triangle.
29: In the equation of what we're talking about. Yeah.
24: So it's often said, like clearly, like you could tell someone how someone is, right? And we've heard the thing: if someone talks smack about other people in front of you, you can't trust that they're not talking about you and other people.
31: Yep.
24: This study is saying that you trust that they're only talking about other people. That by nature of us, we think we're the exception.
29: And that would be in the first and that would be in the first person as she's saying like, oh, like
24: no, I'm just saying that's crazy. Like, I'm with you, bro. It's not even like I was trying to.
29: I know, but what I'm saying is that so if somebody's talking smack about other people, you're gonna trust them because they ain't talking smack about you.
24: Isn't that crazy?
31: Yeah.
24: That's a crazy.
29: Is that what it is?
24: Yeah, that's crazy.
30: You shouldn't trust them.
31: Yeah.
24: You shouldn't. Right. We supposedly say, like, once a cheater, always a cheater. But it happens that when you're the one that benefits, like, if I benefited off of someone cheating on their person because they were with me, I somehow think they're not going to cheat on
31: me. Yeah.
24: Which is dumb to think.
30: For sure.
24: Because that person literally showed themselves.
29: But because it benefited them.
24: Yes.
30: Yeah.
29: There it is.
24: Benefited me.
30: In third person.
24: Because it benefited me.
29: Yeah.
30: Me, them.
29: Them. So, what did I say wrong?
24: Nothing. Nothing. Just
30: back to the mom.
31: What is Malinche?
29: So don't Malinche.
31: Oh yeah.
29: That's a history book.
30: You're still on that one.
29: That's like a Judas.
30: That 5 minutes ago.
24: Oh.
29: Well, because even Judas betrayed Jesus and For 30 pieces of silver.
24: So imagine trusting Judas just because he gave you one of the silvers. Like, it's like, bro, you betrayed Jesus.
30: Yeah,
31: I'm
30: how could you?
31: The third person.
29: And the first primary person was Peter. Because he denied Jesus 3 times, dog, the same night.
24: But it didn't benefit anybody, so no one believed him, huh?
29: No, I benefited Jesus because he died for our sins. Oh. He benefited for us.
30: Preach King.
29: Tomorrow we'll have more confusion, guys.
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0: What's up? This is B-Real from Cypress Hill. Where are you from, Ese? Don't you know I'm local?
1: Have you ever gotten into a fight with your partner and then the end result is like, we should go to counseling. We should really get counseling. Or we got to go to therapy. And then it's like, no, it's too expensive. Anybody? Nobody in here?
2: It's very expensive.
1: Right? But has anyone ever been through that argument? Was like, you got to go to therapy.
3: Oh, yeah, 100%. Come on now. It's a normal fight. Yeah,
2: just yesterday.
4: A normal fight.
1: Just yesterday.
5: No, I do the right thing. I ignore it until it maybe goes away.
1: You ignore it until it physically manifests in your body or something. Yes. You get cysts.
2: So you throw up blood.
1: Yeah, that part.
5: I ignore it until I'm not getting no food cooked or nothing.
1: Aww. So just Vic and Greg.
3: Yeah.
1: And Letty. No, nobody else?
2: Yeah, I put my therapist on autopay. Worst decision ever.
5: You what?
2: Yeah. Right. Put my therapist on autopay.
1: Well, here. I got a solution for you and everybody else that has made the excuse that that counseling is too dang expensive. There is now free relationship help for couples in LA County.
3: Oh, wow.
1: Yes, UCLA is offering free relationship counseling for all of us here in Los Angeles.
3: Wow.
1: The county, not just the city.
2: Wait. So, we're going to get advice from college students? Hell no.
1: A lot of the relationship counselors were college students at one point.
2: But I'm not going to take advice from a 21-year-old about my relationship.
4: They need hours.
2: And about co-parenting dynamics. What the hell do they know about
1: maybe
2: that?
1: Maybe you do. Maybe they went to school for it.
3: No.
2: I don't care what they went to school for. There's no real-life experience.
5: Maybe they're children of co-parenting parents.
1: That part.
3: I agree with you, Vic. Because the counselor's going to be like, well, if she was a worm, would you still love her? See?
2: They got Gen
1: but
2: Z
1: would
2: method.
1: Would you answer the question, yes or no?
3: Yes, you
1: what
3: have
1: I'm
3: to.
1: Saying. Well, actually, check this out. They've developed it. Shout out to UCLA, because I'm not going to put any smut on your name like these guys. Couples and individuals in LA County, they can go through a program that's called Our Relationship. It's backed by 15 years of research showing that it improves communication, trust, emotional distance, satisfaction, and other relationship areas. So, yes, they've developed a program for you and your partner should there be trouble that arises and you actually want help but you're too like money tight to seek it. I'm saying it's not worth it's worth a try
3: for couples.
1: You're on auto pay with the therapist you probably don't go to. What's worse?
2: No, I had to cancel the card. It's too expensive. Yeah. To call into my bank.
1: But how much better?
2: I don't want therapy.
1: How much better has the relationship improved?
2: Next question.
1: See, exactly.
2: But free, I don't know. That's like taking advice from my little sister.
1: Y'all are, this is what like I don't understand.
5: I just feel like if you got to take the car to the repairman all the time, dog, maybe it's time to trade it in.
3: Get a new car.
1: What are you saying? Like trade your girl?
5: No, we don't go to therapy, so I don't need to trade her in.
2: Wait, but you did get a new car.
1: You did. Matter of fact, isn't that your third in the fleet?
5: Because the other one has 300,000 miles. It's still running.
1: And that's what happens when you make the analogy.
5: The other cars to women. 300,000 in. You feel me?
1: Cars to women analogies are crazy. All right. I try to help y'all folks.
2: No,
1: this
2: I
1: is showing you, you guys don't want help. Because there's always an issue. Yeah. Like, this is what is, like, I'm sure frustrating to people. Like, hey, you guys complain about this. Here, we'll give it to you free. No, we don't want that!
2: Okay.
1: All right. Yeah. All right. So you don't want it, so we won't give it to you. Oh, things are too expensive. Pick one. Pick one.
2: Pick a struggle.
6: Huh? Yeah. Dude, come here.
7: Now what's going on?
6: Cheesemation with Angie.
4: You guys, I really, really feel bad for Cardi B. She's for real going through it. Yesterday, she was actually caught arguing in public, going off at Stefan Diggs, her baby daddy.
5: No.
4: Outside of a coffee shop. And it was all caught on camera.
5: Oh.
4: And this comes after, you know, you guys, Stefan Diggs was accused of assault by his ex-chef, which she lost the case. He was found innocent, right?
5: Mm-hmm. Lies.
4: But after that video came out, like, the chef was saying, you know what, that Stefan was, like, mistreating Cardi while being pregnant, things like that. And then shortly after this, it's like, now we see Cardi B arguing in public with Stefan Diggs, like, going at him mad.
1: She responded about it, don't know?
4: Yeah, now she did, like, she tried to play it off because she did tweet and say, like, oh my god, you guys, sometimes I forget I'm a celebrity. Y'all ain't never cuss your baby daddy out when you're hungry.
2: She's blaming it on being hungry.
4: Yeah. She's saying that, but it's like it was outside of a coffee shop.
1: Hangry. That's why we're the most hungry, because all we had is coffee.
2: She's just yelling, they ran out of muffins!
1: She turns up, and I feel as someone that turns up for no reason sometimes.
4: Mm-hmm.
1: It could probably be nothing.
4: Okay,
1: it could legit be nothing. It could legit be.
5: He's going through it for nothing.
1: Is it for her, right? For her. And also for all the stuff he's done. We're not going to say he's an angel.
4: No, no.
1: That's not the table we're turning.
4: Hell no, concrete.
2: I don't feel, if they are going through something, I don't really feel bad for her because she knows what she's getting herself into.
4: I still feel bad for her.
1: And I don't feel bad for him.
4: I don't feel bad for him, but I feel bad for her.
1: Don't feel bad for them. They're fine.
3: They're exactly don't where feel they bad.
1: Exactly.
3: They're
1: this exactly is, where this they is what they went back to. And that's why if you need relationship counseling, UCLA is offering free ones, okay?
5: That's what I'm saying. If you hop into a car with 300,000 miles.
1: Yeah, you keep getting back to it.
5: Am I let you down?
1: Mm-hmm.
5: So why keep getting back into it?
1: Get a new one.
5: Get a new one.
1: They probably have an insane situation.
5: Oh, el amor. El amor is mm-hmm.
4: passionate. Like very passionate. I like your shirt.
5: Double-handed.
1: Yeah.
5: Squirting everywhere.
4: Oh, God.
3: Why are you talking about oil? You're talking about oil.
4: Like, yeah, oil.
5: Oil leaks, dog.
4: All right.
5: Un bien mal pensado.
4: That's it for Chisme Nation, brought to you guys by your Toyota dealers. I'm Angie from Brown Bag Mornings on Power 106.
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8: There I go. Rap sheet.
7: Letty set. Go!
1: Just when I thought we were going to move on, no, we're not. We're going to go right back here because you guys cannot believe what Eminem gave iconic singer Elton John on his wedding night, on Elton John's wedding night. So first of all, let me take you back real quick. This is an Elton John and Eminem performance of the song Stan.
9: Anyways, I hope you get this, man. Hit me back to the chat. Truly yours, your biggest fan. This is the Stan.
10: But you stung cold. I got out of bed.
5: Chills when I saw this live.
1: Iconic. There was a supposed at that time. Mm-hmm. Let me take you back a little bit. Because of Eminem's types of lyrics and bars, there was a lot of backlash towards him, especially coming from the LGBTQ community.
2: Yeah.
1: And Elton John presenting himself and being a part of this performance helped kind of bridge that and be like, look, bro, he's not homophobic. He just, his bars are just...
2: When they hugged, he's like, oh, okay, no, he's not homophobic at all.
5: Yeah, I was like, oh my God, he's hugging a gay.
2: They did a front hug, too.
5: It was shocking.
1: It was so shocking.
2: They did a front hug, too.
5: Yeah, it's a front hug. No, it's palazos right
1: all
5: there.
1: All of that. And let me tell you just how much he supports it. You got to check out what he gave Elton John during Elton John's wedding. A friend of Elton John said, quote, he gave Elton John and David for the wedding matching gold rings for down there.
3: What?
4: Wait, you can actually get a ring for your thingling?
3: Yeah.
1: Oh, yeah.
4: What?
2: How do you size it?
4: Yes, how do you know their size?
3: There's different sizes.
5: Rooster rings.
4: Huh? How?
5: Rooster rings.
1: Rooster rings.
3: Yeah, yeah, yeah.
1: Yes.
4: No.
1: He got them matching gold rooster rings.
5: Cocktail rings.
2: How did he know both of their sizes?
1: I don't know. Do they come in sizes? Can you guys explain?
5: Some of them are adjustable. Because you could put your little two little things in that thing.
1: You could put two in there?
2: Wait, what?
5: Well, no.
1: Wait, how do you know you could put two?
5: Let me explain, guys.
1: Why are you laughing?
5: No.
2: What's going on?
5: No, wait a moment. I didn't say two things in there.
1: Yes, you did.
5: You could put your one thing with your two other things.
1: So three?
2: Okay, so you could make a tripod.
5: You could make a tripod.
1: Three?
3: No.
5: No.
3: You can put everything in one.
2: You can put your package
4: the whole
2: in your
4: package.
1: Oh.
5: And then so you can get it adjusted.
3: Yeah.
5: You know, like me, like, you know, like, what? Because I wear snapbacks. Mine's on the last snapback, dog.
3: To put his hair through it, you know? Like,
5: you feel me?
4: No.
5: You know what I'm saying? Yeah. Imagine it.
4: I don't want to imagine. I don't want to.
5: So mine's like, so most guys are like this.
1: Okay, we gotta go.
5: Mine's like this for like the last hole. Like, hanging on by a thread, if you will.
1: So are we. More Brown Bag next. Good morning.
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12: 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Drugs sold in Boyle Heights and the 5 south of Cesar Chavez, backing up towards the 110. In Sherman Oaks, watch for vehicles stalled down middle lane is block 405 northbound at Valley Vista. And debris in Seymour finds up under the 405, causing delays in the 210.
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13: 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He told me everybody in pain. My mom was in the car. My wife was in the car. I said, you ain't go to the hospital?

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1: I like the morning show. 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

0: Police, the call is coming from inside the house.
1: What?
0: Uh-huh, and it has to do with... somebody's habits in the restroom.
2: What?
0: Hold on, I'm still going. Damn, that was a big dookie. It's a lot. It's a lot.
1: It's a lot of water.
2: It's a wasteful toilet.
1: Yeah, what?
0: No. Need service, isn't it?
3: Oh, it was a big
2: deal. They need to install some low flow. Yeah.
0: This is actual footage from concrete in the restroom. No, I'm kidding. But concrete, I do want to talk to you, my friend.
4: What? What did I do?
0: Because I don't know if you know this.
4: No, I don't.
0: The men at Power 106 are pretty petty in the potty towards you.
4: Why?
0: Okay, apparently people here do not want to go to the restroom if you're in there.
4: Why?
0: What? I don't know. Maybe I will let them speak for themselves. Victor, Greg?
1: Last week I was a victim of concrete in the restroom.
0: What is that? Oh!
2: Hold on. Hold on. Repeat that slowly.
4: You have to clear that up.
0: Right. What happened?
4: You have to clear that up.
1: I tried to go to the restroom and then Khan beat me to it, right? Okay. But then when I noticed when Khan goes to the restroom, he'll sit on the toilet but not actually use the toilet. So it's like, it's to me, I'm like, dude, I actually have to use the toilet.
0: How many stalls? You mean the stall, right?
1: Yeah, the stalls.
0: So how many stalls are there?
1: There's two. But one of them is really tiny and uncomfortable, so nobody uses that one.
0: Okay.
2: Khan likes that one.
4: I love that one.
0: Khan loves to feel...
3: It's cozy.
4: So what do you mean I don't use the toilet?
1: You sit there and just go through reels and TikToks for 20 minutes.
4: What am I supposed to do, cocaine?
0: Use the restroom.
4: What do you mean?
0: Wait, let it keep going. There's more.
1: If you actually have to use the restroom and like use the other stall, he'll try to have a whole conversation with you.
0: Cut.
1: While I'm trying to
2: No. It's not that bad. It's worse.
0: Wait, he
2: comments on your sounds.
1: Yeah.
2: He'll be like, oh, I know that's right. He'll be like, that was the one right there, huh?
1: He's like, that's right, get it.
2: He said, let it all out. He comments on your, he talks you through it in a weird way.
3: Yeah. You got this, buddy.
0: Yeah.
4: Especially if there's a gap at the bottom of the, I'm like, hold my hand.
2: We're going to get through this together.
3: You're nasty.
0: Insane.
4: I just like to make conversation, para que no se oiga el plum, plum, plum.
0: But you guys already know what you're doing in there. Might as well get the job done and then get out of there.
4: I like to clown because then I see people's shoes and I'm like, so I'll peep the shoes and then I'll walk around the building and I'll be like, those are his right there. Wow, it was a lady from HR.
0: In the dude's restroom? Calmate.
1: He's doing everything but using the restroom.
4: I use the restroom, dog. I go in there. Do I watch reels? Absolutely.
1: At full volume.
2: And sends voice notes to his wife. They'll be like, yeah, babe, when I get home, I gotta check out the sink. That's full blown his office. That's literally his office.
4: Yeah. That's what I do. That's my office for five, six, seven minutes.
1: No, 20 minutes. It's like 20, bro.
0: Because he came in and he was like, ugh, concrete's in the restroom. And I was like, okay. He's like, no, we can't go when he's in there.
4: Wow.
0: Because one, he clogs the good stall. Two, he talks to you there. Yes, because if you're in there for 20 minutes, no one can wait for you.
4: You don't think that Lisa would have told me if I had clogged it, dog?
1: I know that it's going to be like a 20-minute wait until you're done.
3: There's a wait time now?
0: Do you see what you're doing?
4: I thought we had a good time in there, guys. This whole time I'm thinking, wow, these guys.
0: These great guys.
4: Lo and behold, there's conversations going on behind my back.
0: Yep.
2: Or how about when he leaves? He doesn't leave. He's in the bathroom for 30 minutes.
1: Yeah, okay.
2: The other day, he said bye to all of us for a while, right? I went and did my thing. I had a couple other things to do. I get in there. I'm like, you're still here?
0: He turns to the bathroom attendant.
4: No.
0: There's some mints right here.
4: No wonder the other day I was walking out of the bathroom and Vic's walking. He's like, never mind. I was like, dude, what the hell, dude? I was just peeing, dude. I'm good. I'm just going to wait till I get to Montebello.
2: I'm going to stop at a shady fast food restaurant and use it instead.
5: Scrolling with homies.
0: Concrete in the restroom.
4: I'd like to have a good time. I'm sorry, guys.
1: for a long time.
0: Yeah.
4: I just like to chill, make sure everything comes out, you know?
1: No, you stand in front of the mirror for another 10 minutes.
4: I don't like to have any dingleberries when I walk out of there. Just I want to make sure everything is out.
0: Oh, I
1: turned on the sink 100 times.
0: In sink on. Just so you know, everyone's aware of it.
4: It's not my fault that when you put your hand on the little sensor thing, the water doesn't come out for 40 minutes.
0: Oh, my God.
1: But anyways, there's a kid out there that's going viral because he trolled iShowSpeed so bad that his mom had to step in.
0: Ooh.
1: iShowSpeed, he's a popular streamer. And he was walking around the streets of the Dominican Republic, right?
0: Okay.
1: So there was a crowd around him and people trying to get pictures and people trying to get autographs. And there was this little kid, you know, just, you know, going up to speed. And this little kid had a bald head, like it was just freshly shaved.
0: Yeah, like a shaved
1: bald head. And somebody told Speed that the kid had cancer, but he was completely wrong. Listen to this.
6: You got cancer?
7: No, no, no, no.
6: He don't got...
7: We have to shave him because he had lice.
6: He had cancer.
7: No.
4: The accident.
6: Oh, okay, okay.
0: I like that's how hilarious. The mom is like, no, it's not cancer.
4: We have to check him. He had lice.
1: It's because when Speed asked the kid, "You have cancer?" The little boy was like, "Yeah." Like he nodded, yes.
2: Man, that mom nervous. Messed up the bag. She blew the bag. You know how much money he probably would have gave her?
0: Yeah, but then people around them know that, like, you don't have cancer. Yeah.
4: What's your wish? No lice.
0: No lice. Because it's so funny that he's there. The kid is so happy.
1: Yeah.
0: He's just going to say yes to whatever you ask him.
1: Yeah.
0: He could have asked him something random.
1: Every kid does it. You ask him something, they're just going to say yeah.
0: Play it again.
6: You got cancer?
7: No, no, no, no.
6: He don't got...
7: We have to shave him because he had lice.
6: But he told me he had cancer.
7: No. He just got
6: food. Oh, okay. I got it.
0: Hilarious.
7: No.
2: It's lice.
0: Cutie pie. Did you guys have to shave your head with lice?
4: Yes.
2: No, but my grandma had to like pick it out with like a special brush or comb or whatever.
0: Oh, so yeah. The kids have been asking me, how do you get lice? And I was like, someone else has to have it. And
1: they want it.
0: You can put them in a tank and start naming them. I'm kidding.
4: I didn't know I had lice. People were just like, why are you smacking your head all the time?
0: Aww.
4: But anyway.
0: It's an us thing, right?
4: Yeah.
1: What?
0: Yeah. That we get lice.
1: What?
4: Hispanics?
0: Mm-hmm.
4: What? It's an us.
0: Mm-hmm. You had it.
2: Yeah, you had it. I had it.
4: Yeah, I got it from a Hispanic, but that's not my thing.
2: Same. It was a girl in my second grade class. Yep.
1: Yeah, I never had it. Not that one.
2: It's not too late.
0: My homegirl. She was telling me, she's black, and she was telling me how in her apartment building, she would love to go over to her friend's house that were Mexican, and her aunt was like, don't be going over there. They get lice. You're going to get lice.
2: Oh, wow.
4: Well, what do they get?
0: Well, it's just the way our hair
4: is. Let me say it. Not just kidding.
0: No. It's just the way our hair is. Yeah. What?
4: Oh, like.
0: Our hair is like, lice love our, lice our love length our or thickness of hair.
2: Mm.
0: Yeah, so just FYI. It's an us thing. Because we love to talk about what's everybody else's thing.
4: I thought white people got lice too.
0: Probably white people too.
4: Yeah.
0: Yeah. But it's
4: more of the white thing.
0: No,
7: it's not. No, it's not.
0: All my primos, I got the shampoo.
4: We don't get lice, we get piojos.
0: Lice is Spanish.
4: It's different. Our speak Spanish, dog.
0: Yeah.
2: Hey, no, that's not true. Every single person in this room had lice.
0: Yeah, everybody. And everyone listening. We know you had lice too.
2: Yes.
0: Yeah. All right. Well, there's that. Thanks a lot. It's not lice. It's not cancer. It's lice, all right?
2: Piojos.
8: And now, the weather.
9: Hell no, dog.
8: With Concrete Storm.
4: Perritos, it is going down for the weather Thursday, May 14th. First, we push Beamer, Benz, and Bentleys to the city of Glendale. Scavenge or not, we're going to keep that confidential. 76 and 55 degrees at night. Don't worry about this, Greg.
1: All right.
4: Now we stay super hydrated in the city of Indio. If you don't have AC, pues bájale la window. 98 degrees today out there and 69 degrees at night. Last night, things got freaky in the... Stop staring at me. You guys are staring at me and I don't like it.
0: No.
7: I want to see your carita.
4: Last night, things got freaky in the city of Poway. Your boy beat that thing up to the Stone Age.
1: Wow.
2: Big shakes.
7: Say it again.
4: Big shakes. 75 degrees and 55 degrees at night. Lastly, we hit home run straight to the city of Mojave. Bat so good, my girl's calling me Otani.
2: That was pretty good.
4: 87 degrees and 59 degrees at night. It's going to be hot in some areas and cool in others, guys. What?
0: Oh, God. You're so annoying.
2: Every day.
4: Do you guys know where Poway is at?
0: Nope. Nope.
2: Yeah, Poway, that's between, California.
4: That's between Escondido and Hemet. Yes. Yes, guys. Yes.
0: But is it?
2: Poway.
4: Poway. P-O-W-A.
7: Yeah, she's asking, no, is it?
4: Yeah.
2: Yeah, yeah.
4: It's right between there and Howay. There we go.
0: No way.
4: Glendale, 76 degrees and 55 at night. Indio, 98 and 69 degrees at night. Poway, 75 and 55 degrees at night. And Mojave, you're going to be 87 and 59 degrees at night. It's your boy Concrete from Brown Bag Mornings on Power 106. Let's go!
0: Oh, we helpline on the way. 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
12: 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I asked him, was he hurt? He told me he in pain. He told me everybody in pain. My mom was in the car. My wife was in the car. I said, you ain't go to the hospital?

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1: You need a homie or need some help?
2: We need your help.
1: We need a line. I mean, phone line. We got you for the homie helpline.
3: Roger needs our help.
4: Roger.
3: Roger hit us up and said, "What's up, brown bag? I'm Roger. I'm 40, and I feel like I'm a low-key prisoner in my own house." He said, "My wife and I have been together for almost 15 years. She has a really good career, and I've been a stay-at-home husband this whole time."
4: Wow.
3: He said, "I met her outside a nightclub. She was the most beautiful girl I've ever seen. At that point, when she met me, I was in the streets getting money, too. I was driving Lambos, partying, and living reckless.
4: Oh.
3: I was honest with her from the jump and about what I did and how I got money, and I told her I'd been to prison before. She basically told me if we were going to have a real relationship, I had to leave that life alone, so I did, for her. So we made the deal that I'd stop doing what I was doing for money, and she'd support us financially. But fast forward 15 years later, now it feels like she treats me like an employee instead of her husband. She just barks orders at me, tells me what to do in a disrespectful tone, and even does it in front of the kids." He said she's super hardcore Italian and controlling as hell. "If we argue, she literally won't feed me. She'll go out to eat with the kids and come back with nothing for me. I feel like I'm grounded."
5: She or needs something alone at the house? That's a dream come true.
3: He said, I feel like I'm grounded or something. I can't even drink one beer at home without her throwing it out and getting a whole speech about how I'm going to turn into the same person I was back in the day.
4: God damn.
3: She does have a point, though. I was really bad back then. And don't get me wrong, she's a great mom to our kids. She obviously makes hella money. Fine as heck. Plus, she held me down in my worst times and made me a better man. But sometimes, this big house feels like a luxury prison. Brown bag, has anyone been through this before? How do I get my power back as a man in this relationship?
4: This poor, house is a prison!
6: Poor guy!
5: Yeah. Get your balls back first, buddy.
3: Somebody in our comments, Brown Bag Mornings 106, said that he's complaining his steak is too juicy and his lobster is too buttery. And I thought that was
5: she
3: hilarious.
5: Leaves him at the house.
6: Mm-hmm. Dude, a big house.
5: A freaking dream.
6: Sometimes but when she's mad, she doesn't feed him.
3: She doesn't bring him back food.
4: God.
5: Aww. Pobrecito.
6: He wanted breadsticks or something.
3: No Uber unlimited eats. Breadsticks for him.
5: You Uber know? Eats. Promo code never late.
6: Is that a never real promo late? Code? No, we'll use it. I need all the promo codes I can get right now.
3: Oh, man.
6: Okay. So, if I'm getting this context correctly, he was at one point, like, hustling.
5: A bad yes.
3: Yep. Yeah, he was hustling. Right?
6: And then she had her career and then told him, like, you don't got to hustle like that anymore.
4: I got you.
5: That ain't you,
3: I got
5: no.
3: you.
6: And now he's like, I haven't had a job since.
3: Yeah,
6: right. How to stay out of trouble.
3: They're
6: but he never had a job. That hustling was true. Not an actual job. That was like
3: he didn't have a 9 to 5.
6: Yeah,
3: he didn't have a nine to five.
6: He didn't have a 9 to 5.
3: He had a 5 to 9. You know what I'm saying? But he was getting money.
4: He was getting money,
6: and it seems like because if we were to talk to her, she'll probably be like, "Yeah, I don't want him to become an alcoholic like he was," or there might have been some kind of issue where he was drinking a lot, and you kind of got to give the tough love.
3: Yeah,
6: you know.
3: Well, because she knows how he was before. I mean, he had been to prison.
6: Oh yeah, yeah. Things. Let's put that in there too.
3: Yeah,
6: he went to jail.
3: Yeah, he went to prison. So it's like also trying to keep him away, and maybe she feels like, okay, you do one thing, and it's gonna lead you back down that path.
6: But
3: so
6: he feels like I got out of jail just to get into prison.
4: Like a big house.
6: That's what he feels
5: prison.
6: Like. Mm-hmm.
4: He went from Lambos to that.
3: He went from hanging out with concrete to...
6: And then there is that part of like when you don't make...
3: He said he used to hang out with you back in the day.
6: What? Wait, you know this guy?
4: What?
5: What?
3: Yeah.
6: How?
5: Doing bad hombre things?
6: When he was hustling? Was he Puerto Rican with you, dog? Concrete was Puerto Rican at one point.
4: Yeah, you don't remember any...
3: Back in that era. Back in that era.
5: Oh,
3: he Roger? Said he used to hang out with concrete.
5: What?
6: You were the bad influence.
5: No.
6: Yeah.
5: No, I never told nobody he didn't do this drug. What?
6: Do you remember him?
5: No. Damn. I barely remember what I did last week, Leticia.
6: Okay. Well, I'm just asking because he's saying that he knows you.
3: Mm-hmm.
5: Really?
6: Yes. What's the name?
4: What Roger?
3: No. Roger.
6: No, he said he had like a nickname.
4: Oh, a crew.
3: Oh, no, that you guys were in the same party crew.
6: What was the party crew called?
3: Can I say it?
5: Yeah, you can say it.
3: Cynical?
5: What cynical.
3: Cynical. There it goes. Cynical. Party crew. Productions. Was that what it was?
6: Talk cynical about it. Cynical Productions. Talk about it.
5: Yeah, Cynical Productions.
3: We used, how did I get I guess that?
5: We used, oh my God. We used to throw parties. Okay. Shout out to my boy Frank. He was the main head. I was one of the main heads.
6: Nice.
5: And we used to throw parties.
6: Is it the ones where they had to call the number? Yeah. They had to call the number to see where
5: you had to call the number.
6: Flyer parties, all that. Yeah.
5: Like, you know, like you had to get the all the checkpoints. The voicemail tells you. You know, mm-hmm. if you go down Lord Canyon, if you pass Carl's Jr., you went too far.
6: Did you do the voicemail?
5: Nah, we didn't do it. We would have like girls do it or something, nice, you know?
6: Nice. Hey, this is Exquisite Honeys. Come join us.
5: It was Exquisite Honeys. Because we used to do like tandem parties.
3: Yeah.
5: Like with the collab girl party.
6: Collab.
5: Oh. We used to do collabs.
6: These kids could never.
5: These kids could never.
6: Yeah, they don't even go outside. You guys have a cruise.
5: Oh, me and Bobby had it lit in our leader. Oh. Jungle juice and nah. 4 for $5.
3: 4 for $5?
6: Yeah, that's cheap.
3: Incredible prices.
5: Incredible.
3: Inflation has really just
5: killed the game.
6: They were all game. 16 at the time.
3: Yeah.
6: Little hustlers.
5: Oh, dude.
6: Businessmen.
5: For sure. We were making, if this is who I think it is who's talking right now, we're probably making about a couple grand a week.
6: Oh, wow. At 16?
5: At 16.
6: Yeah. You're a teeny. These were teen party crews.
5: Easy, for sure. We would throw a party on Friday, party on Saturday.
6: The Halloween party was crazy, huh?
5: Insanities.
6: I know it.
5: Insanity.
6: Plaka,
5: great times. Yeah, oh, I almost got killed 4 times. Mm-hmm. In fact, this guy, if I know who this is, me and this guy broke chairs over people's backs at one point.
6: Oh, my God. You were back?
5: WWE. WWE.
6: Dang. Wow. Who got the better future? You're a successful, incredible comedian. He's living in a luxury home. Doesn't have to work.
3: Yeah.
6: Yeah. True. Yeah. Yeah. The
5: oh, he's living the life.
6: He's living life.
5: He's living life.
6: Y'all came up.
5: Yeah.
6: But he doesn't like it. He feels like he's in prison, man.
3: This is a prison.
6: He feels like, look, bro, I went through some things. I did some things back in the day. And like, since then, I haven't worked. And she kind of pays for everything. But I feel like she's controlling me with that. She gets mad at me. She goes out with the kids. She doesn't bring me back food. And I can't even have a beer at home. She's beautiful, but this feel like I don't feel. He doesn't feel like a man. Yeah. He feels emasculated.
5: She can be beautiful, but the way she's acting makes her so ugly.
6: Yeah, to him.
5: Fair.
6: If we were to talk to her, she'd be like, yeah, because this fool gets drunk and it starts hitting people over the head with chairs.
3: Chairs, yeah.
6: Yeah, if we were to talk to her,
3: it hits people with a concerto.
5: Don't make me mad.
6: That was a wheelie chair.
3: Oh my God, steel chair! Yes.
5: I'll jump off the desk right here and I'll just.
6: Like WWE.
5: Don't even look at me right now.
6: It's been 15 years and he feels like she treats him like an employee instead of her husband. All right, 818-520-1059. How can we help Roger? Are you a man that's been through that, going through that? You're listening to us right now in
3: stay
6: the kitchen.
3: Home husband.
5: Were you a part of a party crew in our lane?
6: In our lane? Really not lame.
0: He's living it up. Yeah. It's a big house. Yeah. Doesn't have to work.
5: That's you know, emasculated.
6: How does he get his power back as a man? Come on.
5: How do you get unlame?
6: Unlame. Mm-hmm. Yeah. Mm-hmm. How does he get fed? Whether she brings it or not. Okay.
5: Let's figure it out.
6: He doesn't want to go back to hustling either.
0: No.
3: I hope no not. More party crews for
6: 818-520-1059. That's 818-520-1059. It's Power 106.

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1: You need a homie or need some help?
0: We need your help.
1: We need a line. I mean, phone line. We got you, fool. The homie helpline.
2: Roger needs our help.
3: Roger.
2: Roger hit us up, said he's been with his wife for about 15 years. They met when he was hustling in the streets.
3: Mm-hmm.
2: She told him, baby, I got this. Don't be hustling no more. Don't go back to prison. I'll support us. You just be a stay-at-home husband, take care of the kids. But now she treats him like an employee. Mm. He feels like he also says she's super controlling. They go out to eat. Doesn't bring any food back when she's mad. No lobster and steak for him.
3: He can't cook for himself.
2: No, of course not.
4: That's asking way too much, Angie.
2: Exactly. he says that sometimes his luxury home feels like a prison, and he wanted to know, has anyone been through this before? How do I get my power back as a man in this relationship?
3: Guys.
2: Well.
4: He's how do you the show asking the dudes.
3: Yeah.
2: Get a job.
3: No.
2: I don't really believe that you can forever be a stay-at-home husband. I feel like you can have periods.
5: Try me.
2: Yeah, I feel like you can. You can have periods. You can have periods of everybody goes through periods of unemployment or whatever the case is. But like long term, like that, I feel like the power dynamic is just gonna be like that. Like you're gonna get treated.
3: Doesn't mean she has to be badly.
4: Hold on. Roger, hey bro. Roger.
6: Yeah.
4: Roger.
2: Roger,
4: you can't go anywhere now. We got you on the line, bro.
3: Wow.
5: Oh my God, Roger. This is
2: Roger.
3: This is your friend.
4: Concrete over here. He wants to talk to you from back in the day.
5: What's going on, buddy?
6: Hey, but the thing, am I going to be on the air? I don't want to be on the air.
4: Why?
6: Because I just don't. Please respect that. I just don't. People will recognize my voice and they'll be like, oh, shit.
4: Hey.
5: Well, Roger, they just heard your voice right now. You don't know more.
4: Hey, please don't hit us up with the homie helpline if you don't want to be on the radio. You are legit coming to us.
3: For help.
4: Don't come to us and be like, hey, don't be putting my stuff out there. Like, well, that makes zero sense.
3: Yeah.
4: Zero sense. Go, help your homie.
5: Well, Roger. Man, how do we do? How do we start? Where do we even start with this? Where do we start with this? I mean, it's kind of hard to help him. We can't even talk to him.
3: Yeah.
4: That's exactly. Yeah. My point. Exactly.
2: Yeah.
3: No wonder why his girl steps all over him. Like,
5: she's like, she listens to you guys in the morning. She's watching me right now, guys. She could be inside the house right now. Because she has Ring cameras all over this place.
4: She's listening.
5: This whole place is rigged up.
2: There's bugs everywhere.
4: So then why hit us up?
3: I know this is full.
5: Roger, how can we go from cynical to... tengo miedo.
4: Yeah, I'm scared. Okay. All right, let's go to Damien in Silmar. What's up, Damien?
5: All right.
7: What's going on? I'm back.
4: ¿Qué vale? Damien, talk to us. What would you tell this fool, Roger? Wants to know how to get his power back as a man. He lives at the crib with his girl and their kids, but for the past 15 years, he's been feeling like an employee and not like a husband.
7: I mean, he got to put his pants back on. He got to get a job. He has to set the authority. I mean, 15 years, he made that bed. He got to lay in it now.
5: And stay in it. Apparently.
4: Yeah, stay home, Roger.
3: He made the bed and now he has to stay in it? Like, what does that mean?
2: Yeah,
5: no, he said, yeah,
4: Well, it was a joke.
5: It's a saying.
4: Greg, it's like, you made your bed, now go lay in it.
3: Yeah.
4: And then Concrete said, stay in it because stay at home dad doesn't go anywhere.
5: Yeah,
4: wow, like, when you got to explain it.
3: It's an old people joke right there. I was like, oh Christ.
4: Okay, you tell one.
3: Huh? Be a man.
4: That's it.
3: How?
4: That's it.
3: How? Be a man.
4: How?
3: Step up. Just be like, put your pants on, like he said. Put your pants on. Tell your girl. It's like, yo, like, I don't like the way you're talking to me right now.
4: Mm-hmm.
3: I'm the man. I take care of this house right here. If it wasn't for me, this house wouldn't be clean.
4: I'm not bringing you food.
3: Oh, gosh. Cook me food right now. Go to the kitchen.
2: Ooh.
3: Boom.
2: Ooh.
3: He'll kick him out right there.
5: What about if she was like, well, then go hunting.
4: Yeah. Go build the house we live
3: on. Yeah. Go make something.
4: Has he hit up? I can't even ask him if he's asked her anything or told her anything.
3: Yeah.
2: I know, right? They've had conversations and stuff.
4: And what did she say in those moments?
2: Basically what Angie said.
3: What?
2: What you just said.
4: Oh, I'm not going to bring you food?
2: Yeah, no. Like, when they get in arguments, it's like, all right, then just feed yourself. Figure it out by yourself. Yeah. You know, but he doesn't have the financial power that she does, obviously.
4: Right. So it's what happens when you put your bell bottom pants on and you go to your mom and you, like, be a man because you live at her house.
3: Yeah.
4: With the stars on your ceiling in your room. What does she say when you do that?
3: Guess who has a quesadilla in 5 minutes done? Me.
4: Do you make it? Nope. Do you make it or does she make it?
3: My parents will come home with food and I'm like, wow. You got food without me? That's crazy. And then I smell quesadillas being made from my room. I'm like, that's what I thought. See? That's what you gotta do. You gotta put your pants on.
8: Your mom still makes you the quesadillas? Yeah. After
3: my
8: mom, you complain?
3: And my dad. I'm like, you're eating lobster over there. That's cool. That's nice. It must be nice. Did you call me to, you know, see if I was hungry?
4: Did you sell
5: them? Dad, I'm freaking hungry, man.
4: Yeah, you're 29.
3: I don't care. It doesn't matter. I still want that home-cooked meal.
2: But you vocalize it. But you vocalize it.
5: And having money doesn't give you power, dog. Let me tell you.
2: Why?
4: In the house?
5: Let me be the first one to tell you. Because my girl's a boss, dog. Yeah. And it's okay. I go, I work. Yeah. But she takes care of the home. So what happens at home, she runs the house, dog.
2: Yeah.
5: Worst case scenario, fool, I can change the channel. Whenever I want.
4: Yeah.
3: I tell my parents. That's pretty
5: good. In my garage.
2: Not a bad life.
4: Let's go to Dean. Dean and Gardena. Dean, Roger, hit us up. Roger is living with his girl. His wife loves her. She's fine. She has a great career. She's great, a great mom, all of that, but treats him like an employee. It seems as though he may be a stay-at-home dad. He has a past. He's actually been in jail before. He used to drink crazy, and she now forbids it from happening in her house. She don't let him even drink a beer. She don't let him really do anything for himself. And so he's feeling like he's just in prison again, and he wants to know what he should do. Dean hung up on us? All right, Dean. I get you.
5: No more locked doors.
4: Eddie and Santa Ana. What's up, Eddie?
9: Eddie. Hey, what up? Brown Bad, shout out.
2: Eddie.
4: Talk to us. What would you tell Roger over there?
9: He needs to get his vehicles back. You know what I mean?
4: He wants to know how.
9: By doing something productive with his time, man. He's been a stay-at-home dad with no kids. His kids are 15 years old. Really? Mm-hmm. Like, what are you complaining? Because you're watching Jenny Jones all day or something?
4: Jenny Jones? Super throwback.
2: Showed Ricky Lake for about 30 years.
9: You use your time productively. What's happening is his wife is harboring resentment. You know, not unless she's just boss like that with money like that, then, you know, she's going to have the stress of the bills doing it by herself. You know what I mean? His GR riding out for the year, like, you know, and if he can't buy you beer, then, you know, she's not going to buy it for him. If he gets a part-time job, do something, you know, but you can't complain about your situation. You're blessed, dude. You have a boss woman that is supporting you, putting a roof over your head, you know, taking care of the kids, holding it down, and you're just complaining. Oh, don't talk to me that way. Like, come on, man.
4: Okay, Eddie. Eddie.
8: He wants that life.
4: Eddie wants that. Do you know how hard it is out here?
2: I know,
4: To maintain the whole house.
5: I would like to have Rogers. I'll make sure that just when my girl gets home, I'm wearing something sexy. Yeah, I'm cleaning the kitchen.
2: Yeah. You're wearing something sexy?
5: Yeah. A little silk, you know?
4: You did talk to us about the rings earlier for
5: cowboy boots.
3: SoCon is crazy.
4: All right. 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KPWR HD1 Los Angeles, Power 106, LA's number one for hip hop. We are inside the homie helpline and we are trying to help Roger. Roger is staying at home and he's hating it. It feels like a prison to him. His girl does not give him any respect in this house. If she gets mad, she'll go out with the kids and not bring him back any food. He can't open a can of beer because she's like, no, you are not turning into what you were before. Which, I don't know. I don't know how big or small that issue may have been. Because there's people that are struggling to this day with sobriety from decades ago, you know?
2: Yep.
4: Or it could be like, bro, there's nothing wrong with this beer. You know?
2: Yeah.
4: You know, so she, it feels like she has way too much control, and she may be, like, using it,
3: against him.
4: Like, greedily. Like, yeah now he feels too like much. Man. Mm-hmm. And he wants to know how to be the man in his house again. Okay? Oh. He used to be a hustler, now he stays at home and, like, is just chilling. You're sitting on the couch right now.
5: Commercial. Everest Collar.
4: I guess, when Eddie said the resentment part, that really resonated with me because maybe she does want you to be the man too.
8: Yeah, I'm sure.
4: Maybe much as she's holding down the fort, maybe she wants that as well from you. You
2: yeah.
4: know?
2: Oh, yeah. And maybe sure. also it wasn't like the agreement. I mean, like he said, like, oh, we made a deal. I would stop hustling. Mm-hmm. I would be stay at home. But also maybe it didn't mean that he didn't just have to completely stop working. He could have maybe found a trade or something yes. else. Yeah. It's just like, oh, I'm not going to hustle, so I'm not going to do anything.
4: Yeah. Ask the stay-at-home moms. They've been able to figure that ish out.
2: Yeah.
4: Freaking start videos of you organizing the house or something. You'll get popping. Something. You know, like,
2: yeah.
4: you'll get popping like that too in the crib.
2: Stay-at-home dad influencer.
4: But
10: yeah.
4: Wow. Mm-hmm, it's needed. Johnny in Long Beach. What's up, Johnny?
11: Hello.
4: Yo, hello, Johnny. Johnny, what would you tell Rob?
11: What up, brown bag?
5: What's up?
11: So I was listening and I was just like, so if he used to be a hustler, well, what's the problem with him hustling now?
4: That is illegal.
11: Why can't he get
4: it
11: done
4: now?
11: No. Not the actual kids. Sense of hustling, but, you know, the metaphorical sense of hustling of getting it by any means.
2: Yeah, and that's probably what he's
11: hustling. Vic's out here hustling. You know, people are out here getting their paper every day. I'm on my way to work right now.
2: There we go.
11: And all I know, when I get home, I have a hot cooked meal. I have a hot cooked meal, and I have my beer, and my lady got it for me. Why?
10: What do you do?
11: I show up to work.
10: What
11: do you do? I grow bud. I'm a cultivator. I grow bud out here in L.A.
2: Oh, okay, well, you're hustling.
10: He is.
2: You're hustling. Hustling.
5: I'm a cultivator.
4: Hell
5: yeah. I've been in the industry.
4: There's a term for it now.
2: Stop selling. Yeah? Start cultivating.
5: Yeah. Por favor.
4: You want that beer in your lab?
5: In the lab.
4: Ruben in Rialto. How we help Roger get his power back as a guy that feels like he's in prison in his own home. His wife is kind of taking care of everything, and he feels like she uses it against him.
12: First and foremost, buenos dias, brown bag.
4: Buenos dias.
13: Hola, Ruben.
12: I'm going to tell you from my point of view, I haven't been working for 6 years, and I worked at this job for like almost 25 years. I got hurt, you know, I stopped working after a while. I had to, you know, throw sue and all kinds of crap. Sorry. Anyways, after I finished that, I was like, man, so what do I do? But we do travel ball with my daughter. She plays softball. So we're always going to Vegas, going to Colorado, going to, you know, everywhere. So at that time, I'm like, well, I'll take advantage here and then just kind of like, you know, do all the little chores that we hardly don't even see because we're always out and about. And like I said, my wife is the only one that worked. And she was, you know, I can hold it down, you know, just make sure, take care of the pad and take the girls to school and everything. And sure enough, I did it. And I've been doing it. It's been going for 6 years. I just got surgery on my knee, so that's going to delay me more. And but at some point, I'm like, I need to start doing something. Like,
4: it's
12: going to drive me crazy.
4: Yeah.
12: Oh, yeah, I'm feeling it. I mean, people would just... hey, I'm going to be at home, you know, I'm going to kick it, I'm going to ride this out. I get it, but nah, it's not for me. I'm always used to just moving around, and to this day, I have to be moving around. Because I can drop off the girls. We live in Rialto. My girls go to school out in Ontario. I get up every morning, you know, iron all their stuff and get them ready. Then we shoot over here. Wife is getting ready to go to work. And, you know, I just go home right now, and, you know, I have to cook something or... You know, clean up. Oh, I need to wash dishes or something got left out. I do it there because, I mean, at the same time, I'm not going to just stay home and do nothing, just be a beat dad. You know what I mean? I need to step up, you know?
4: You're
12: paying my bills. Yeah,
3: yeah. You need somebody to talk to.
12: You're paying my bills.
5: Can you can you elaborate?
3: Yeah, you need somebody to talk to. It's kind of lovely.
2: Ruben and Rialto, I think you're making so the
5: can
2: opposite
5: case. Can you give us a more in-depth answer, please?
4: You guys are butts. Because Loki, I'll call Jorge and tell him, I'll talk to him like that, and then I had to do this, and then that's probably how he hears us.
5: Absolutely.
4: Like when you call your man and you're just telling him, you know, that I pick up the trash, and then I don't know if you know this, but like...
3: Get to the point.
4: And they're like, bro, we're working.
5: I think my boy Dance has a good option, dog. Does Roger have good feet? He says he should start an OnlyFans. And show his feet.
4: What?
5: Make a little money from the cribbo.
4: Your homie?
5: Yeah.
4: Oh, okay.
2: Power dynamic could shift.
4: Power 106, right? Number one for hip hop in Southgate.
5: Shout out to my Peritos in Southgate.
4: Only feet is the answer we've all came up with to have him feel like more of a man.
5: Only party feet.
4: No.
2: I think
4: to
2: it's
4: to have
2: finder.
4: Him feel like more of a man.
5: Yeah.
4: Okay.
8: Really?
5: Show his feet, maybe, you know, a little.
2: Show his feet and put his foot down.
5: Maybe some cultivation pictures in the backyard.
13: Oh, my God. With the flowers?
2: Watch me be a stay-at-home dad.
13: Honestly, I'm thinking he can start cooking, like, nice meals. Like, pick up a hobby like that. Be a chef.
3: Day one of trying to stand up to my wife.
13: Failed. Exactly. I'll try again tomorrow.
2: Try again.
4: Hey, let's talk to Jessica and Fontana. I think it's good that maybe we get a girl's perspective on this. Kyo, Jessica.
14: Yes,
4: Jessica.
14: I think that he might need that. He might need that woman, that strong woman, to take care of him. He already messed up before, so she's not letting him drink because there was an issue. She don't want her whole family all messed up for his problems. She's already helping him as it is. He should just take it. Some men need that.
2: Mm-hmm. Yeah.
3: Yeah, she's keeping him in check, basically.
2: Doesn't want him to go down the drain.
14: I don't want to say that because he's all sensitive already, but, you know.
4: Oh, you could tell.
14: He might do that.
4: Okay, but how does he be a man? That's his question to us. How does he switch things up?
14: You know what? He let that go a long time ago when she started letting her take care of him.
2: Ooh.
14: So I'm the one who thinks there's a way back from that.
2: Yes, the
14: dick. Personally, I would never want that type of man. That's not a man, but...
5: Ooh. No, he... Yeah, you're right.
14: He just screwed it all up.
2: Damn.
5: He needs to protest. He needs to pack a bag and be like, I'm going to run away if you don't...
13: Bring me food?
5: I'm going to run away.
4: She's like, all right.
5: If you don't treat me like a man, me voy a ir de la casa.
13: And that tone.
5: Y me voy a la casa de mi mamá.
13: And that tone, yeah.
2: Yeah.
5: No, ya no te quiero. I don't love you no more.
13: He does.
3: She probably has a work husband.
5: Treat me like...
2: Oh.
4: Okay, I want to know what she does for a career.
3: Yeah, she probably has a work husband. Like, he's such a man.
4: Do we know what she does for a career?
2: Medical field.
3: Oh, yeah, she has a work husband.
4: Okay, but it's enough to have a luxury home?
13: Is she's like a top head?
2: Like,
13: okay.
5: She's like a nurse or something?
4: No.
2: Higher
4: like,
2: no, higher than that.
4: Okay.
5: Like a PhD vibes?
2: Probably.
5: Oh, wow. He's living the life. Dude,
13: she probably travels a lot, too, then.
5: I yearn to stay.
4: I yearn for this.
13: I yearn. Do you understand?
5: Every day I wake up and I'm like, please, God.
3: Let me stay home.
5: Give my wife a winning lottery ticket.
4: Para que me puedan mantener.
5: Por favor. Ya estoy cansado.
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5: Power 106.
4: I just don't know. I really want to help my guy, but...
5: I do want to help him.
4: I want to help him, too, but he can't help you.
2: Yeah,
5: I can't,
13: if you don't want to talk on
2: the phone. Yeah, you gotta put yourself, like, fully out there to be really helped.
5: No,
2: yeah.
5: But imagine the poor girl. She wakes up to go to work. He's asleep. His nipple's out. He has a nip slip. Uh-huh. You know?
4: Hey, babe, can you Uber Eats me Starbucks?
13: I know!
3: I need the car today.
5: Can you give me some
13: egg bites? Can you leave the keys for the car?
5: Can you turn on bananas in pajamas, please?
2: Can you leave a coffee ready?
13: Yeah.
5: And then patra la cobija. Oh,
13: he calls. Oh, back to sleep.
5: Back to loco. Can you turn off the light, please?
2: Can you turn off the lights,
5: please? And then like under the covers, like your feet just rubbing each other. Oh my god, that's the light. That's the best. Yeah. Oh, we'll wake up and stretch, all fierrudo, like.
4: Go. It's prison concrete.
5: Palo todo el lado, humble, just peeing everywhere. Because you had a massive.
2: Because what?
13: I don't know.
4: Because you had a massive
5: uppie.
2: Yeah.
5: Oh. Yeah. Massive right there. Just
2: uncontrollable.
5: And then you call her, babe, where are my egg bites?
4: how much longer?
2: Is it in the first kitchen or the second kitchen?
5: He's calling work. Hi, is Lupe there?
4: It's her husband.
5: Her husband's calling. Can you ask her where she left the egg bites?
13: That sounds like a lot.
5: Tear the cancel, please. A refresher. Yeah. Acai lemonade.
16: Easy on the ice.
4: Prison, brother. It's prison.
5: He's in hell. He's in absolute. He's in the depth and the valley of the shadow of death.
13: Dude, Roger's wild and funny.
5: Roger's living a good life, bro. Just put on the corn, fully full volume, full volume, socks off, and go ham.
4: Oh.
5: What, guys? Do your thing, buddy.
4: We have Disney tickets. Yeah.
5: Speaking of family fun.
4: Disneyland Resort tickets. Family four pack.
13: Oh, my God.
4: Hit us up, 818-520-1059. Hit us up to play a game, all right? It's Power 106.

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1: Yes, it is.
0: Bangers only on Power 106. LA's number one for hip hop. Buenos dias. Good morning. I'm Leti. Got Angie here. Yeah. Got Gregory here. Yeah. Got Victor in here. Brah. And Concreto in here.
1: What's up?
0: Good morning. Good morning. It's time to give away these tickets to go to Disneyland. Angie, you have been called to the stage.
2: What?
0: Angie to the stage. I'm Angie Kelly. To the stage.
3: Get the ones ready.
2: No, for
0: you.
1: Coming up now, we got the 2-for-1 special. We got Angelica Angel coming to the stage right now.
2: Angelica Angel?
0: Wait.
1: Angelica Angel.
0: What's your song, Angie?
1: To the stage right now.
0: Pony.
3: What? Come on, I put the ones away.
1: Dude, what? Put it what? Pony.
0: Angie to the stage. Angie to the stage.
1: She shaved her legs, but not her mustache. Coming up now, right now.
0: And you love it. You are here for the bearded lady.
1: Come in for the tickle.
0: It's exactly that. And just saying, you would get hella bread.
1: All kinds of ferria.
0: Angie, you're coming to the stage for the Disney tickets. Not
2: yes,
0: for that.
2: I know.
0: Not for that.
2: But
0: not
2: know
0: for that. Exactly.
2: Guacalas. All of you. All of you.
0: All right, Angie.
2: Yes.
0: It's time to guess the Disney movie, okay?
2: Okay.
0: Janelle in Hollywood Ooh. Thinks that you will get this correctly.
2: Oh, Janelle.
0: Esmeralda in NoHo. She's like, Angie's going to get this.
2: Wow, Esmeralda.
0: Angie, you have to tell me which Disney movie this soundbite comes from, okay?
2: Okay. Mm.
0: You ready?
2: Mm-hmm.
4: Okay. Some people are worth melting for.
2: Frozen. Bam! Wow.
0: Let's go!
1: I love that song too.
0: Janelle, congratulations. You are going to
5: Thank
0: Disneyland.
5: You. You're so welcome. Thank you.
1: To the happiest place on earth.
2: Yeah.
0: Enjoy that, baby girl. We're going to be out there this weekend. So
2: we are.
0: If you happen to see us frolicking, I have a bet that this was going to wear neon.
2: Concrete.
0: Yeah, mm-hmm. He always wears neon net. So fine, look for the neon fool. Mm. That's not a worker.
2: Oh, okay.
1: Not, not the streamer either.
0: Oh, no. No.
6: Hair down or up?
0: Ooh.
6: Are you going to wear it down? Or up?
1: I don't know.
2: Down.
0: When he's outside, he wears it down.
2: I've noticed that too.
1: Yeah. I wear it down. I'm probably straining it, you know.
6: Oh, there you go. Oh, okay.
2: Wow. Not ready. You're
6: going to be looking like azúcar free over
1: yeah.
6: there, huh?
1: I'm going to wear my mermaid bottoms at the pool.
6: Okay.
1: HP.
6: That's good. You have a mermaid tail?
1: That's good. Mm-hmm.
2: Let him.
1: Merman.
6: Yeah.
0: Yeah, merman. Mm-hmm.
1: People are like, oh, Aquaman.
0: Yeah. Trident.
1: Trident.
0: Angie, there's Cheeseman coming
2: Oh, my God, yes. You guys, Mariah Carey's rumored boyfriend is denying their relationship.
6: What?
2: I'll tell you all about that next inside Cheeseman.
0: And Drake fans are doing something. They critiqued Kendrick fans for doing
6: what?
0: All this time. And look how the tables have turned.
6: Come on, Cody.
0: That's on the way, Power 106.

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1: Now what's going on?
2: Chismation with Angie.
3: Okay, I've been following this for a while, okay? Because for the longest time, you guys, I don't know if you've noticed how Anderson .Paak and Mariah Carey have been rumored to be dating.
4: Mm-hmm.
3: Like, we've been seeing them holding hands, being all cozy. I think even last week...
5: Wrap around Anderson .Paak.
3: Oh, yeah, sorry. Even last week, actually, they were seen coming out of the movie theater holding...
4: Central City?
3: Yeah, holding hands. Yeah. And so people were thinking, like myself, like, are these fools dating? Mm-hmm. And so yesterday, actually, he sat down with the Shay Shay Club, right? And he was asked, like, hey,
4: Club
3: what's
4: Shay
3: up?
4: Shay.
3: Club Shay Shay, sorry.
4: Hosted by who?
3: Shannon.
6: Say it!
3: You know his name, right? Shannon Sharp.
5: Oh!
7: Shannon Sharp.
4: No, because you said Shannon Sharp before.
7: Shannon Sharp.
3: It's Shannon Sharp. There you go.
7: Shannon Sharp.
4: That's great.
3: Anyways, he asked Anderson .Paak straight out, like, hey, what's up with you and Mariah? We've been seeing you guys holding hands. And dude, he straight up just laughed. Listen.
8: That really break the internet. I didn't believe I was dating. No.
4: Get it in.
8: That was fun, man. Mariah's about the music. That was incredible to be able to work with her and to, like, spend that much time on the album and do the video. She let me direct that as well. And, you know, now I know about the finer things in life, like caviar, famous wine, good shows. I'm a dog lover now.
3: So he's laughing at it. They didn't date, but she taught him stuff.
4: Get a load of this guy.
6: Yeah. Wow.
4: Oh, my God.
5: Now let's be real. Bruno Mars showed you that first. It's like Bruno Mars' homie.
3: Yeah.
9: Caviar is crazy, though.
4: Now I know about the finer things in life is so funny.
3: Yeah, he likes dogs now because of Mariah.
6: Game is game.
5: They have a big age difference, no?
3: He's 40, so maybe...
5: Anderson .Paak is 40?
3: Yeah.
4: He's been around.
5: Wow.
3: I know, I thought he was a lot younger.
4: He used to be in the underground scene.
9: Whoa, relax.
5: You're right, we're 40.
9: Relax. Wow.
5: I just thought he was younger.
3: Wow. Me too, honestly, I thought he was like in his mid-30s.
4: Uh-huh. He kind of popped off.
3: Wait, that's not even...
4: He kind of popped off when he was 30. That's why.
9: 40's crazy. I thought he was like in his late 30s.
5: 40 to what?
9: Like 39, 38. Something
5: actually,
9: crazy.
5: Yeah, I don't know. Yeah, it's true.
3: But no, I thought he was...
5: Versus...
3: I have to double check because she's never really said
5: her age.
3: Yeah, she's like... Cool,
9: Mariah?
3: She never
5: tells.
4: Timeless.
9: Easy pushing on 60.
6: 57.
3: Well, that's what the internet said, but she's never really...
9: Knocking on heaven's door.
5: You're so dumb. Hey, 57 feels young, too.
6: Yeah. Nah. Her birthday is March 20th.
4: She started super early.
5: She's been popping since the 90s.
3: Yeah, she has been.
4: Yeah, like early 90s.
9: What?
3: Yeah, when she was a teen still.
9: Yeah, dog, yeah. She was around when, you know, they were doing black and white covers still.
5: Mm-hmm, mm-hmm. And you, too.
9: Yeah, I was around there, too.
3: I know, I remember. You're 40.
9: Relax.
3: You're 40.
9: Relax. Remember, I broke a chair year. People over people's back. And there's six chairs in here.
3: You're right. Let me wrap
9: there's
3: this
9: six
3: up.
9: Chair, and there's a foldable table over there.
5: Because, okay, stop. I know he was, I think he was married before.
3: He was.
5: There's a kid involved in there.
3: Yeah. They have two kids. Uh-huh. He was married for 13 years.
5: And these videos, you got to peep him. Like, I don't know. Either she's his, like, seeing eye support person. Because he's like helping her walk.
4: Yeah.
3: Okay, that's places. What you think?
5: No, or they're dating. They gotta be dating.
3: That's what I'm saying. But I mean, he's saying like, no, he's too busy to.
9: Nah, maybe she doesn't have to be dating.
4: He's playing the field.
6: Yeah.
4: He's playing the field. We also saw him with Jeezy's ex-wife, Annie Mae.
3: Mm-hmm. And he actually did say that, you know what? He was talking to her over dinner about like a movie plot for his movie.
6: See?
4: A K-pop movie.
3: A K-pop movie.
5: Oh, okay. They were like discussing words.
3: Yeah, that's right. What he was saying. Wow. And he's like, you know what? We left to our house separately.
4: I'm not buying it, Anderson .Paak. You got all the game
5: and
4: in the world.
5: Being with Mariah Carey at the movie is very different. Like,
3: that's
5: at that point, Mariah Carey could take her kids or...
4: Yeah, if it was like some homie stuff, but they were both there by themselves.
6: Yeah.
5: There was a date. That was for sure a date.
6: Fun date night. That's it. They're both single, right? Yeah, they're both single.
5: Yeah. I'm down for them to date.
3: Mariah Carey.
5: I love that for Mariah. Go ahead, Mariah.
3: With Anderson .Paak?
5: Yeah, why not? Dude, she dated Nick Cannon. And when she did, at the time that she did, everybody.
9: Shit!
5: No, I'm serious! No, you're right. At the time they were dating, it was like, what?
4: Yeah, I think it's because of the, like,
9: for real.
5: Yeah, stranger things would happen.
9: Dude, we actually had a shot, guys.
3: You did. And you fumbled it, all of you guys.
9: I didn't fumble it. She did.
3: Oh, God.
9: Mariah, it's your fault. You're not happy.
3: Okay, stop. That's it for Cheesemation, brought to you guys by your Toyota dealers. I'm Angie from Brownback Mornings on Prime 106.
0: If it's hip hop, you know, let these on.
1: There I go. Rap sheet.
0: Let these set go.
5: It is Iceman Eve release, right? I could tell by the outfit that Greg has on. Please explain your outfit.
6: We got the OVO puffer, courtesy of Concrete.
5: So Concrete bug.
6: Yeah, Concrete gave me an OVO puffer.
5: No.
3: What?
6: And then the OVO Las Vegas merch, you know?
5: Bro. Yeah.
6: Exclusive, only found in Las Vegas.
5: Where the OVO store is at.
6: Where the OVO store is at. Yeah, one of one. I think Drake wore this, actually. So, you know.
4: I don't think he wore it.
9: I think the puffer's one of one, too.
6: Yeah, see? Nice. Exactly. So, we're just OVO'd out. Okay. We're ready, Crody.
9: Yeah.
5: Yes. Crody. And then, you know, Drake fans, you're having your moment.
6: We are.
5: And this is the thing. This is the thing that I love as being, like, a Kendrick fan, is that when we have our moments, you guys have, like, a big problem. Like, oh, my God, look at you guys dissecting bars. Like, oh, cereal, be real. Like, you know how he gets.
9: Third
5: he,
9: eye.
5: He, see, yeah. People are like, oh, my gosh, guys, what the bars.
6: Mm-hmm. Hey.
5: Oh, I love it. And I just sit and I let y'all do that conversation because I know it's going to be time for these days where you guys try so hard to be that. Exactly, bars. Bro.
4: Yes.
5: You know that's so incredible. Crazy because to you that sounds like Drake, it's Kendrick fans. To me that sounds like Drake fans last night when a leak of 1 a.m. in Albany, which is a timestamp record for Drake. He does these often. These are his bar heavy ones. These are his lyrical ones. You know, he lets a lot of things off of his chest. And yeah. But the way that Drake fans turned up for it, I don't even want to explain the bars. I want to let Drake fans explain the bars themselves. And so I got a couple of them. And you got to hear how they are turning up and tell me it's not hypocritical. Listen to this. Okay. Listen to this.
7: Turbulent flights, dodging cumulus clouds, squares drawing the line, but we at the root of it now. I feel like I got a lie to even tie, so I don't know if these are wins or not based on what's suitable now. Iceman is 24 hours away. Holy.
6: Drake. You're the worst person to explain it.
5: No, bro. No.
4: There's more.
5: There is more. I got more. Don't worry.
9: It sounds better than it reads.
5: So they are even doing like the reviews online and
3: already.
5: And there's because granted 1 a.m. in Albany, he's bringing up Kendrick again, he's bringing up LeBron again, something that supposedly he's totally over, right? And like, oh my God, why don't you guys let that die? Why don't you let it die?
3: Yeah,
5: but he also has a bar where he goes at Dr. Dre, right? Mm-hmm. So here's another fan kind of breaking that one down for all of us.
10: If Drake took out the AK, maybe he'd be in jail. Just based off the name of his spells.
11: Drake take out the AK. She's saying that Dre pointed a gun at her. Maybe I'd be in jail. That's crazy. That's a crazy line, too. That line is nuts. That's a crazy sub, bro. Crazy.
6: He's not wrong. He's not wrong.
5: I love it for you guys.
6: He is not, bro.
5: Hold on. There's more bars, bro.
7: Drake said, please stop asking me about 23andMe. I'm a real brother, and he's not. It's in my DNA. I could have fell back like the married rapper, but we engaged. I told y'all I'm settled in my evil ways. These guys thinking that the spot is up for grabs, they'll never see the day. To be the number one, you gotta lead the way.
6: Facts.
7: And to hold something over my head forever, you're still a couple feet away. Oh my goodness.
5: I just love this for you guys. No.
6: Facts.
5: No,
6: all of that.
5: But this is your main critique when Doc comes out. Oh my God, you guys are just here, like all these more.
3: You're doing the same thing right now.
6: Kendrick literally said, you got to do that. Like, that's how he raps. And it's like
5: kettle, meat pie. The only thing is, like, I understand, like, you each have your moment. I think it's really funny.
6: He's saying
5: Drake fans cannot let Kendrick fans be,
6: because we're the
5: and then
6: spot.
5: You guys do the exact same thing.
9: Stay out of it.
6: But that was a rational.
4: Drake needs to DM all these fans that are dissecting his lyrics and repeating them and tell them to immediately stop. It's making it sound 1,000
5: corny.
4: Times worse.
5: Sounds corny.
4: Super corny. And I don't know if it's just me, but like, I can't even listen to like it normally now. Like, it's just making me giggle.
6: Yeah.
4: You know what I'm saying? The 23 and me,
5: and like, with Drake, with those timestamp records period. They've gotten respect. Like, you know, sometimes it's like, oh, certain people in rap don't respect Drake, yeah, or mm-hmm, they don't consider him that. Those records have been the thing that even the hip-hop heads respect Drake for, and then they will give it, like, okay, give him his credit, right? Mm-hmm. But you guys are cringing it out.
4: It's so cringe.
5: You guys are cringing it out.
6: Chad from, like, Pennsylvania trying to be a rapper.
5: I don't know. This like, came from my algorithm, bro.
4: Sounds like a Canadian, yeah, to me, to be honest. But
5: mm-hmm. Sounds like a Drake fan.
4: Yes! But that's what Drake fans consist of. Those are the loudest ones on the internet right now.
3: Great.
9: Man, fight back, dog.
6: What's gonna fight back is when I see all of you guys bumping this album when it comes out tonight.
5: Yeah, like Kendrick said, like, he's making me dance. I love it.
6: No, watch it. Yeah.
3: We like the poppy.
9: The album hasn't came out, and it's certified platinum already.
6: Certified diamond.
9: Mm, diamond already.
6: Diamond. Oh, it came out. Diamond.
5: Really?
9: Yeah. Yeah.
5: Oh, I didn't know that.
4: You just
9: the report just came out.
4: You read a graphic.
5: I said all of that to say, Greg is doing a live stream, aren't you, tonight?
6: Yeah, I'm doing a live stream. Stream on Kick at DJ Greg C on Kick.
5: Oh, okay. You can
6: find me. We're doing an Iceman listening party.
4: Oh, I can't wait.
6: For my whole two followers.
4: That's tight. Yeah. Let's go. I'm gonna log in.
6: Lock in, all right?
4: Yeah. Yeah. All right. Okay, can you repeat the bars like he does?
6: Yeah. I'll break down every single
5: bar. What's gonna happen? But you hate that. You hate when we break down bars. Like, you're like, oh, why do you guys do that?
6: You guys break down the most unnecessary bars.
5: Okay, so same.
6: No, this is an actual rap album, all right? That we're getting from Drake.
5: You see what I'm saying? Like, it's like, it doesn't hit when the same complaints you give, you guys do.
4: And it is going to be like a rap-heavy album is what everybody's saying. I believe it.
5: I hope not.
4: But that's exactly.
5: To his credit, I hope that doesn't happen.
4: I think that's the wrong move, personally. I think it should.
5: Give the people another Hotline Bling. Give the people another One Dance. That's what we want. Do that for people. That will be the one that makes you undeniable.
6: You guys are scared of another diss, that's why.
4: God.
5: If this was a diss, bro. This stuff was
6: I don't know who that was. That was some AI. Mm. Yeah.
5: Oh, yeah. Now it's AI. Now it's a bot.
6: Yeah.
5: No. AI. Okay. All right, Greg. Yeah. What is it again? What's your Kick?
6: My Kick, kick.com.
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0: What's up? This is B-Real from Cypress Hill. Where are you from, Messe? Don't you know I'm local?
1: Going down. The governor fights. The mayor of LA fights. It's going down out here in Los Angeles. I would like to preface this or preface this or algo de this. Not prefix.
2: Preface.
1: What's your prefix, bro?
3: Sir.
1: Yeah, that's good. That's good. Or mister.
3: Yes.
1: Just preface this with saying go out and vote. Just go out and vote. Don't complain. Go out and vote. Right, Greg?
4: Yes, you can vote June 2nd.
1: Yes, vote June 2nd. Right? Oh, just go figure it out. Some things have probably been mailed to you. Mm-hmm. Read them before you complain, because otherwise we cannot complain about things that we don't have a take a part in. Right?
4: So that's what that was.
1: You're so dumb.
5: It's a big packet, yeah.
4: I thought that sent me like a koozie or something. For my drink.
1: A koozie? It might be. It might be merch. Let's talk about the mayoral debate. Mayoral election, by the way. Karen Bass versus Spencer Pratt. There's other people, but I guess the people that we're seeing the most.
2: Yeah.
1: Spencer Pratt, ex The Hills reality star. Yeah. And like, he did like a recent AI commercial.
2: Oh, man.
1: And put a Power 106 hat on a smoker.
4: Yeah.
1: And I don't know how I feel about that.
2: I don't feel good about that.
1: I kind of do feel good, like a little bit, like, yeah, we're for everybody.
6: No, we are addicting.
5: That's what you thought?
6: We're very addicting.
2: That's one way to look at it.
6: Yeah.
1: And then on the other side of things too, there is a candidate that is on the LA City Council, excuse me. Her name is Nithya Raman. And I got to tell you a little bit about what's going down, because yesterday there was a vote against something that she was going for. Mm-hmm. It seems like there's beef inside the LA City Council. Like, her homies ain't really her homies. Yeah. The people she works with, like, her coworkers don't be getting along with her, is what I'm saying. Mm-hmm. Yesterday, it was all about red flag days. Those are days where things can be very, very risky to get fires out here. Okay. Granted, we're California, we're Los Angeles, we're very fire heavy. Yep.
4: Yeah.
1: So they're saying, hey, for red flag days, we want to do these certain things, these precautions. We want to make sure that things are set in place so that everybody is as safe as possible. Mm-hmm. We saw what happened last year. We do not want that to happen again. Now, according to reports, Raman had brought forth a possible solution. Her solution, or one of her solutions, was, let's have people not do barbecues during red flag days. Like, during red flag days, you can't have a carne asada.
6: What?
1: Yes. That could lead to
5: a fire.
1: Red flag days are riskier. They're drier, windier, all of that. And that had fellow council members up in arms, especially the homegirl, Monica Rodriguez. Now, initially, Monica Rodriguez was the first person to be like, nah, y'all voting for it. Like, what the hell? Because this is going to target Latino families that love to have barbecues. That probably don't know that, hey, you can't have one today.
2: Yeah.
1: What is I bet you right now you didn't know red flag days were what I just told you.
5: And I was going to ask you, like, how many are there?
6: Extra dry out here.
1: So, yesterday, thank goodness, they passed their restrictions. They passed what they needed for those days, but they didn't go forth with Raman's, with her suggestion of, hey, we need to stop open flames in backyards, because that is going to be the reason why we have another fire. There was a rumor that the Palisades fire started like that, so I'm assuming maybe that's where she got it from. But I want you to hear it from Monica Rodriguez herself, her thoughts on all of this. Check this out.
7: There's already rules and guidance in place from that, especially in hillside and high fire hazard severity areas. So that isn't the biggest source of our problem. The biggest source of our problem are related to encampment fires, which, by the way, she votes against all of these encampments being enforced and are, frankly, pose a much greater threat. It was just tone deaf, just another dumb attempt for her to try and show up now on this issue after she's done jack the whole time she's been in office. And I just wasn't going to let that lie.
1: Bro. Dumb.
5: The drama.
1: The LA City Council.
2: Oh, man. Monica Rodriguez cooked her.
1: She cooked her.
2: It's a red flag day for her.
1: You're coming from a carne asada?
2: Yeah.
1: I'm coming for you.
2: Yeah.
1: Ramen?
2: She cooked that ramen. What?
1: Her last name is Ramen, bro.
2: I know. That's why I made the pun.
4: That's what's funny. I get it. It was good. Good one. Good one.
2: Thank you.
1: What's okay. All right. But if you think about that, should something like this have passed?
5: Yeah.
1: We don't have like that type of representation that'd be like know the nuances of our communities. Like, they're going out here. And then also making a mention, you know how many calls we get of fires that have started in homeless encampments?
4: Oh, my God.
1: Yeah.
4: Oh,
1: why is that not your focus versus people out there grilling?
2: Yeah. I've been to 1,001 carne asadas, never been in a fire.
4: Yeah.
5: You're right. Never. We always put the fire out.
2: Yeah, we all know.
1: I don't know. I've been in a fire.
4: I was just...
5: Oh, no. We always...
2: One fire.
5: I have burned the chicken and the grass.
4: I was in downtown this past weekend, uh-huh. and walking towards like the club, there was a homeless guy literally lighting a whole fire. Like a big,
1: and honestly,
4: like, huge fire.
2: Trying to stay warm.
1: Yeah. They do that to stay warm. Yeah. And I guess that's where her point was, like, look, we've tried to do things there. We've tried to enforce stuff there. And I want you to know, too, as you're listening and you're thinking about the mayor and the LSD council, both are very powerful. And you got to know that it's not just the mayor that handles this. It's not just the LA City Council. They have to work in cahoots. Oh. So if you're already not working in cahoots with your coworkers, what makes you think that once you're in power? And I think that's my issue too, personal issue with Spencer Pratt too. He's very vocal on like, I'm not going to work with them. I don't need to work with them. Then whatever even you're running on is not going to work.
5: Yeah,
1: because you guys have to work in cahoots to be able to get these things across.
2: Yeah.
1: So yeah, but you can have your canasadas even on red flag days. Just be careful, please.
4: Yeah.
1: Because we don't have her to have fought for nothing.
2: Yes.
1: If the next fire starts because of a freaking canasada, we're screwed.
5: Yeah.
2: Bust out the fire extinguisher, y'all. Yeah. And check on the meat every couple minutes.
1: That part. Add the limon.
6: Use air fryer, guys.
4: Air fryer. Yeah.
6: Air fryer.
5: Carne asada on an air fryer?
6: You're tripping. Yeah. Save the earth.
1: Save
6: Los Angeles.
1: Yeah, well, that's the latest on the LA City Council drama. They're super cool. I'm going to start watching it on C-SPAN.
2: It's like beef. DVDs.
1: Yeah, it is. And they be yelling at each other, too, live and direct. Yeah. Oh, that's crazy. She hasn't done jack.
2: Either.
1: Okay, all right. Let's get into some studios.
8: Hey, stop.
9: Hella studios.
8: What's 9 plus 10?
10: 21.
9: Look at this studios fool.
6: Single moms all over the world have always wondered why their baby daddy is a deadbeat. It's not because he hates you or hates the child. It's because of poverty, guys. Mm. These guys need jobs, opportunities. They need to, you know, do a little bit of weight. Give them a job. Give them a chance, guys. All right? Studies on absent or non-custodial fathers reveal that a deadbeat label often masks deeper reality, systematic poverty and unemployment, perritos. It's not their fault, dog. They need opportunities. These fathers need opportunities.
4: These are like big words right now.
1: They're very
4: like
1: big
4: that.
1: Words.
6: Systematic poverty, bro, is like when you don't get the opportunities that other people get.
1: Okay.
6: You know?
1: Mm-hmm. Systemic.
6: Systemic racism in a way, but this is poverty-ish, dog. You feel me?
1: You know what's crazy? Because those moms are also probably poor in poverty, don't get the
6: this
1: job.
6: This is not about the moms right now. Yeah, por favor.
5: But this is a dumb excuse.
2: Yeah.
6: John Hopkins University said that marginalized fathers often spend an average of $60 a month on goods for their children.
1: That's it?
6: This exceeds the average of $38 a month by dads in formal child support. Can you believe that? Because fathers usually always want, they prefer to give gifts and supplies directly rather than cash because it offers them more visible recognition. Like the kids are like, oh, my dad gave me this.
1: Diverse.
6: I'm supposed to give it the money to the mom and the mom spends it on something else.
1: Yeah.
2: Or buys it and you don't get any credit for it.
4: Yeah.
6: Or wow. Anything
2: wow.
6: you want?
2: Look at my mom bought me.
6: Do you,
2: all right.
6: How do you feel about this, Vic?
5: I know, Vic. Go, Vic.
2: I'm $38, $60. That's like
1: Vic wishes.
5: Where did you get that number?
2: That
5: from?
2: Is
6: Alabama.
2: Yeah. Yeah, okay. It makes a lot of sense.
6: Well, this is like the national average, not Cali average. You know?
2: But I mean, there are people that make plenty of money and are still deadbeat dads.
1: Yeah.
2: And those guys suck even worse.
1: There's people that have whole other families but have left that kid.
2: Mm-hmm.
1: And been deadbeat to that kid, so I wonder.
2: Yeah, driving a whole G-Wagon. So
6: This study is basically saying mom, single moms, don't blame the dad. Blame
1: the system.
2: No.
6: Blame the system.
2: Hell no.
6: Blame the system.
1: Yes.
4: No, blame the dad.
6: No, Vic's hurting every single day.
1: He's not. He's good.
5: He's not.
6: Every day he comes in, he's like, guys, you guys ain't enough for a hash brown.
5: No, he doesn't.
1: He drinks La La Land coffee.
6: If there's any way you guys can help me out with the little pan...
2: Click the link in my bio.
6: we're going to do a GoFundMe for fathers like Vic.
1: Okay.
6: And Harbin and Humby and everybody here. Even for me, guys, I struggle every day.
2: Oh, really?
6: Yeah.
4: You just bought a Cadillac.
5: Yeah.
2: Three days ago.
5: A really nice one.
1: See, this is why.
6: Do you know how much gas is, though?
1: This is why. As a baby mama, this is why we can't believe you.
6: No.
1: Because it's like, oh, yeah, pobrecito, blame the system. While you have your iced out chain and your caddy and then Vic's posting that catch and all the, like, high-end restaurants. No. But, like, you can't say, like, really be about it. Don't blame the system and then fake the fun.
6: Don't let this fool you. This chain is fake.
1: Yeah, I knew it.
6: Like, the Cadillac? That's a Civic.
1: Yeah. Like,
6: dressed as a Cadillac.
1: Like, you guys wonder why your baby mamas are asking for more, but you're doing, like, the money phone photo on Instagram.
6: I've never seen Vic do that.
2: I thought that was...
6: Vic doesn't have money.
2: Thank you. Mm-hmm.
6: Yeah. He's hurting.
2: Vic. That was supposed to be my close friend's lefty.
6: This is this is systematic.
1: Vic is at Sam's. Do you want him to spend that money there?
2: Sam's
1: or
2: Club.
1: On his kids?
2: And Costco.
6: Look, deadbeats. It's not your fault, okay? It's not your fault. We're going to figure it out.
1: You sound like a great customer.
6: That's why you guys got to vote June 2nd.
4: Right. What?
1: What?
6: For the systematic poverty.
2: Oh, God.
10: Shoot the J. Shoot it. Play ball.
2: All right, you guys. Baseball players were caught humping on the field.
5: Oh, my God.
1: Yeah,
5: what?
1: I saw that.
2: But was it fair or foul? Okay. So the San Francisco Giants outfielders Harrison Bader, Drew Gilbert, and Jung Hoo Lee did a celebration May 11th after they beat the Dodgers, where the three of them huddled up and began thrusting and humping each other in a circle.
1: You have to watch it. Brown Bag Mornings 106 on
2: Picture
1: Instagram.
2: It in your mind or watch it on Brown Bag Mornings 106. Yeah. So this went viral online. Lots of people thought it was funny. We're reacting to it. This is hilarious. All this
1: no
2: stuff,
1: FCC
2: right?
1: complaints there. Nope.
2: None of them, right? The Giants manager, Tony Vitello, he was even asked after the game about it, and he just said, they're a close-knit group. Let's put it that way.
5: They're very close.
2: And he didn't want to comment any further, but a lot of people started to get upset.
1: You know who else is a close-knit group?
2: Who?
1: You, Concrete, and Greg.
5: I was thinking that.
6: You guys going to do a centipede?
1: Hurry up. We don't have time.
2: Wait, no. Do it.
6: Yeah.
2: That's a lot. I mean, that's for Giants fans.
1: Yeah, go. Yeah,
6: okay,
1: go.
6: All right. Come here.
1: Go, Greg, go. You've been waiting for this. All right, who's the middle guy?
6: Hey,
1: hurry up!
6: I'll get in the middle.
1: We have to go to commercial. Okay. That's how he wants to. Concrete is just like... You know what's crazy? That you could hear that sound.
2: Oh, yeah. You heard the clapping?
1: Yeah. Brown Bag Morning.
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my lil nigga. 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I make it rain on you like a window pane. Dance and make her dance. Don't you make her

0: The call is coming from inside the house.
1: What?
0: Uh-huh. And it has to do with... somebody's habits in the restroom.
2: What?
0: Oh, I'm still going. Damn, that was a big dookie. It's a lot.
1: That's a lot of water.
3: It's a wasteful toilet.
1: Yeah, what?
0: Need service.
4: Is that it?
0: Oh, it was a big
3: deal. Wow, they need to install some low flow.
0: This is actual footage from concrete in the restroom. No, I'm kidding. But concrete, I do want to talk to you, my friend.
2: What did I do?
0: Because I don't know if you know this.
2: No, I don't.
0: The men at Power 106 are pretty petty in the potty towards you.
2: Why?
0: Okay, apparently people here do not want to go to the restroom if you're in there.
2: Why?
0: What? I don't know. Maybe I will let them speak for themselves. Victor, Greg?
1: Last week, I was a victim of concrete in the restroom.
0: What does that mean?
3: Hold on. Repeat that slowly.
2: You have to clear that up.
0: Right. What happened?
2: You have to clear that up.
1: I tried to go to the restroom, and then Khan beat me to it, right? Okay. But then when I noticed when Khan goes to the restroom, he'll sit on the toilet but not actually use the toilet. So it's like, it's to me, I'm like, dude, I actually have to sit, use the toilet.
0: How many stalls? You mean the stall, right?
1: Yeah, the stalls.
0: So how many stalls are there?
1: There's two. But one of them's really tiny and uncomfortable, so nobody uses that one.
0: Okay.
3: Khan likes that one.
2: I love that one.
0: Khan loves to feel...
4: It's not cozy.
0: Cozy.
2: So what do you mean I don't use the toilet?
1: You sit there and just go through reels and just talk for 20 minutes.
2: What am I supposed to do, cocaine?
0: No, use the restroom.
4: Yeah, use it for what it's for.
2: What do you mean?
0: Wait, let her keep going. There's more.
1: If you actually have to use the restroom and like use the other stall, she'll try to have a whole conversation with you.
0: Cut.
3: No. It's not that bad. It's worse.
0: Why,
3: comments on your sounds.
1: Yeah.
3: He'll be like, oh, no, that's right.
0: Yeah.
3: That was the one right there, huh?
1: He's like, that's right. Get it.
3: He said, let it all out. He comments on your, like, he talks you through it in a weird way.
4: Yeah. You got this, buddy.
0: He's a sports commentator. Yeah.
2: Especially if there's a gap at the bottom of the, I'm like, hold my hand.
3: We're going to get through this together.
0: You're nasty.
4: Insane.
2: I just like to make conversation. Para que no se oiga el plum, plum, plum. You know?
0: But you guys already know what you're doing in there. Might as well get the job done and get out of there.
2: I like to clown because then I see people's shoes and I'm like, so I'll peep the shoes and then I walk around the building and I'll be like, those are his right there. Wow, it was a lady from me. It was a lady from HR.
0: In the dude's restroom? Calmate.
1: He's doing everything but using the restroom.
2: I use the restroom, dog. I go in there. Do I watch reels? Absolutely.
1: At full volume.
3: No. And sends voice notes to his wife. He'll be like, yeah, babe, when I get home, I got to check out the sink. That's full blown his office. That's literally his office.
2: Yeah. That's what I do. That's my office for six, 7 minutes.
1: No, 20 minutes. It's like 20, bro.
0: Because he came in and he was like, oh, concrete's in the restroom. And I was like, okay. He's like, no, we can't go when he's in there.
2: Wow.
0: Because one, he clogs the good stall. Two, he talks to you while you're there. Yes, because if you're in there for 20 minutes, no one can wait for you to get out.
2: You don't think Felisa would have told me if I had clogged it, dog? Or janitor?
1: I know that it's going to be like a 20-minute wait until you're done.
4: There's the wait time now?
0: Do you see what you're
2: doing?
0: You
2: know what? I thought we had a good time in there, guys. This whole time I'm thinking, wow, these guys.
0: They're great guys.
2: lo and behold, there's conversations going on behind my back.
3: Yep. Or how about when he leaves? He doesn't leave. He's in the bathroom for 30 minutes.
1: Yeah, okay.
3: The other day, he said bye to all of us for a while, right? I went and did my thing. I had a couple other things to do. I get in there. I'm like, you're still here?
0: He turns to the bathroom attendant.
2: No.
0: There's some mints right here.
2: No wonder the other day I was walking out of the bathroom and Vic's walking. He's like, never mind. I was like, dude, what the hell, dude? I was just peeing, dude. I'm good. I'm just gonna wait till I get to Montebello.
3: I'm gonna stop at a shady fast food restaurant and use it instead.
5: Strolling with the homies.
0: Concrete in the restroom.
2: I just like to have a good time. I'm sorry, guys.
1: for a long time.
0: Yeah. Yeah.
2: I just like to chill, make sure everything comes out, you know?
1: No, you stand in front of the mirror for another 10 minutes.
2: I don't like to have any dingleberries when I walk out of there. Just I want to make sure everything is out.
0: Oh, my goodness. Turned
1: on the sink 100 times.
0: Insane con. Just so you know, everyone's aware of it.
2: It's not my fault that when you put your hand on the little sensor thing, the water doesn't come out for like 40 minutes.
0: Oh, my God.
1: But anyways, there's a kid out there that's going viral because he trolled iShowSpeed so bad mm-hmm. that his mom had to step in.
0: Ooh.
1: iShowSpeed, he's a popular streamer. And he was walking around the streets of the Dominican Republic, right?
0: Okay.
1: So there was a crowd around him and people trying to get pictures and people trying to get autographs. And there was this little kid, you know, just, you know, going up to speed. And this little kid had a bald head, like it was just freshly shaved.
0: Yeah, like a shaved bald mm-hmm. head.
1: And somebody told Speed that the kid had cancer, but he was completely wrong. Listen to this.
6: You got cancer?
7: No, no, no, no.
6: He don't got...
7: We had to shave him because he had lice.
2: The accident.
7: He just wants to-
6: oh, okay, okay.
0: I like that's how the hilarious. Mom is like, no, it's not cancer.
2: Without the chafing, he had lice.
1: It's because when Speed asked the kid, you have cancer? The little boy was like, yeah. Like,
0: he nodded, yet.
1: Yes.
3: Man, that mom messed up the bag. She blew the bag. You know how much money he probably would have gave her?
0: Yeah, but then people around them know that, like, you don't have cancer. Yeah.
4: Hey, I said,
2: what's your
4: soul?
2: Wish? No lice.
0: No lice. Because it's so funny that he's there. The kid is so happy.
1: Yeah.
0: He's just going to say yes to whatever you ask him.
1: Yeah.
0: He could have asked him something random.
1: Every kid does it. You yeah. ask him something, they're just going to say yeah.
0: Play it again.
6: You got cancer?
7: No. No, no, no.
6: He don't
7: no.
6: got...
7: We had to shave him because he had lice.
2: Why did shave him?
6: But he told me he had cancer.
7: No. He just got to...
6: Oh, okay, okay. I got it.
0: Hilarious.
7: No.
3: It's lice.
0: Cutie pie. Did you guys have to shave your head with lice?
2: Anything yes.
3: No, but my grandma had to like pick it out with like a special brush or comb or whatever.
0: Mm-hmm. Oh, yeah, yeah.
1: You had lice.
0: The kids have been asking me, how do you get lice? And I was like, someone else has to have it. And mm-hmm.
1: then
0: you get
1: they
0: it.
1: Want,
0: yeah, there's a fun time. Yeah. You can put them in a tank and yeah. start naming them. No, I'm kidding.
2: I didn't know I had lice. People were just like, why are you smacking your head all the time?
0: Aww.
2: But anyway.
0: It's, you know damn. It's an us thing, right?
2: Yeah. Well,
0: yeah. What? That we get
1: Hispanic.
0: Lice.
1: What?
2: Hispanics?
0: Mm-hmm.
2: What? It's an us.
0: Mm-hmm. You had it.
3: Yeah, you had it. I had it.
2: Yeah, I got I it, from, it from a Hispanic, but that's not my thing.
3: Same.
0: Same.
3: It was a girl in my second grade class. Yep.
1: Yeah, I never had it. Not that one.
3: Not too late.
0: My homegirl. She was telling me, she's black, and she was telling me how in her apartment building, she would love to go over to her friend's house that were Mexican, and her aunt was like, don't be going over there. They get lice. You're going to get lice.
3: Oh, wow.
2: Well, what do they get?
0: Well, it's just the way our hair
2: Let
0: is.
2: Let me say it. Not just kidding.
0: No. It's just the way our hair is. Yeah.
2: What? Oh, like.
0: Our hair is like lice love our
3: lice
0: our
3: love
0: length
3: hair.
0: Or thickness of hair.
3: Mm.
0: Yeah, so just FYI, it's an us thing. Because we love to talk about what's everybody else's thing.
2: I thought white people got lice too.
0: Probably white people too.
2: Yeah.
0: Yeah, but it's
2: more of the white thing.
0: No, it's not.
7: No, it's not.
0: All my primos, I got the shampoo.
2: We don't get lice, we get piojos.
0: Different. Lice is Spanish.
2: It's different. Our speak Spanish, dog.
0: Yeah.
3: Hey, that's not true. Every single person in this room had lice.
0: Yeah, everybody. And everyone listening. We know you had lice, too.
3: Yes.
0: Yeah. Right. Well, there's that. Thanks a lot. It's not lice. It's not cancer. It's lice, all right?
3: Your host.
8: And now, the weather.
9: Hell no, dog.
8: With Concrete Storm.
2: Perritos, it is going down for the weather Thursday, May 14th. First, we push Beamer, Benz, and Bentleys to the city of Glendale. Scavenge or not, we're going to keep that confidential. 76 and 55 degrees at night. Don't worry about this, Greg.
1: All right.
2: Now we stay super... Now we stay super hydrated in the city of Indio. If you don't have AC, pues bájale la window. 98 degrees today out there and 69 degrees at night. Last night, things got freaky and stop staring at me. You guys are staring at me and I don't like it.
0: No.
4: I want to see your carita.
2: Last night, things got freaky in the city of Poway. Your boy beat that thang up to the Stone Age.
3: Wow.
2: Wow.
3: Big shake.
4: Yeah. Say it again.
3: Big shake.
2: Big shake. 75 degrees and 55 degrees at night. Lastly, we hit home run straight to the city of Mojave. Bat so good, my girl's calling me Otani.
3: That was pretty good. That was pretty good.
2: 87 degrees and 59 degrees at night. It's going to be hot in some areas and cool in others, guys. What?
1: Oh, God.
0: You're so annoying.
3: Every day.
2: Do you guys know where Poway is at?
0: Nope. No. Nope.
3: Yeah, Poway, California.
2: That's between Escondido and Hemet. Yes. Yes, guys. Yes.
0: What is it?
3: Poway.
2: Poway. P-O-W-A.
9: Yeah, she's asking,
0: no,
9: is
0: but
9: it?
0: Is it?
2: Yeah.
3: Yeah, yeah.
2: Okay. It's right between there and Howay. There we go.
0: Mm. No way.
2: Glendale, 76 degrees and 55 at night. Indio, 98 and 69 degrees at night. Poway, 75 and 55 degrees at night. And Mojave, you're going to be 87 and 59 degrees at night. It's your boy Concrete from Brown Bag Mornings on Power 106. Let's go! Guys, I came in super early today because I'm excited to give away these tickets to Disneyland this week.
0: I know! Aren't you so happy?
2: I'm so excited! I came in an hour earlier to work, guys.
0: Wow! Can we give away Disneyland tickets all year long? Because they opened in early.
3: Yeah!
2: Come on, guys.
9: Oh, you're always late.
2: I am, but I'm not late to give away these tickets. Let's go!
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Some of the kids that he supported, they've graduated from UCLA. 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Tom is in schools in Compton, hanging out with the kids in the piano classes. 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
1: 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Can we give away Disneyland tickets all year long? 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

And we were flying instructors for 2 years to come and help those kids doing performing arts and turning their life around. Some of the kids that he supported, they've graduated from UCLA. Let's fast forward. Tom is in schools in Compton, hanging out with the kids in the piano classes. Brother Tom Steyer hangs out in the studio with us. These are the seeds that he's planted. This has nothing to do with

0: on at 11 a.m. So make sure you get there early and don't miss a moment. And yes, it's free. No tickets necessary. Pull up with me and get all the details at www.redbull.com/soapboxracela. That's May 16th at Grand Park. I'll see you there.
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0: Benz and Bentleys to the city of Glendale. Scavenge or not, we're going to keep that confidential. 76 and 55 degrees at night. Don't worry about this, Greg.
1: All right.
0: Now we stay super... Now we stay super hydrated in the city of Indio. If you don't have AC, pues bájale la window. 98 degrees today out there and 69 degrees at night. Last night, things got freaky in the city of Poway. Your boy beat that thang up to the Stone Age.
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0: Big shakes. 75 degrees and 55 degrees at night. Lastly, we hit home run straight to the city of Mojave. Bat so good, my girl's calling me Otani.
2: That was pretty good.
0: 87 degrees and 59 degrees at night. It's going to be hot in some areas and cool in others, guys.
3: Hey.
0: Glendale, 76 degrees and 55 at night. Indio, 98 and 69 degrees at night. Poway, 75 and 55 degrees at night. And Mojave, you're going to be 87 and 59 degrees at night. 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
6: 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My mom was in the car. My wife was in the car. I said, you ain't go to the hospital.

0: 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With Concrete Storm.
1: Perritos, it is going down for the weather Thursday, May 14th. First, we push Beamer

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did it like that, and now we do it like this. 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We did it like that, and now we do it like this.

0: 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With Concrete Storm.
1: Perritos, it is going down for the weather Thursday, May 14th. First, we push Beamer, Benz, and Bentleys to the city of Glendale. Scavenge or not, we're going to keep that confidential. 76 and 55 degrees at night. Don't worry about this, Greg.
2: All right.
1: Now we stay super hydrated in the city of Indio. If you don't have AC, pues bájale la window. 98 degrees today out there and 69 degrees at night. Last night, things got freaky in the city of Poway. Your boy beat that thing up to the Stone Age.
3: Wow.
1: Wow.
3: Big shakes.
1: Big shakes. 75 degrees and 55 degrees at night. Lastly, we hit home run straight to the city of Mojave. Bat so good, my girl's calling me Otani.
3: That was pretty good.
1: 87 degrees and 59 degrees at night. It's going to be hot in some areas and cool in others, guys.
4: Hey.
1: Glendale, 76 degrees and 55 at night. Indio, 98 and 69 degrees at night. Poway, 75 and 55 degrees at night. And Mojave, you're going to be 87 and 59 degrees at night. It's your boy Concrete from Brown Bag Mornings on Power 106. 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
8: You know there's people out here getting into accidents and not calling nobody. I had a friend that got into an accident. I asked him, was he hurt? He told me in pain. He told me everybody in pain. My mom was in the car. My wife was in the car. I said, you ain't go to the hospital? I said, get up now. Go to the hospital and call Top Dog Law. Tell me how it happened. Exactly what happened. Told me he

We were flying instructors for 2 years to come and help those kids doing performing arts and turning their life around. Some of the kids that he supported, they've graduated from UCLA. Let's fast forward. Tom is in schools in Compton, hanging out with the kids in the piano classes. Brother Tom Steyer hangs out in the studio with us. These are the seeds that he's planted. This has nothing to do with

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some things for today's show. Let me tell you. Check it out, team. I got an unreleased Drake track coming up next, okay? Plus, Iceman album drops tonight at midnight. I'll tell you everything I know about the album next on the Liftoff Show.

0: from Drake. Okay, now could this possibly be off of the new Iceman album dropping tonight at midnight? It's called 1 a.m. in Albany. Yeah, a timestamp record, so you already know the vibes. Let's check it out together right now on the Liftoff Show. Here we go.
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0: someone get a kid a raise. 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
1: 1 a.m. in Albany, a brand new unreleased song from Drake. You're getting it first on Power 106. Oh, we're definitely going to break down those bars because it sounds like he definitely took some shots on that song at LeBron James, Dr. Dre.

0: everyone. This is Kim from Watts. My boy Justin Credible just gave me tickets to Disneyland. I won 4 tickets, y'all. Thank you, Power 106.
1: Yeah, Kim, you are so welcome. Okay, look, later this afternoon at

0: 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And now, the weather. With Concrete Storm.
1: Perritos, it is going down for the weather Thursday, May 14th. First, we push Beamer, Benz, and Bentleys to the city of Glendale. Scavenge or not, we're going to keep that confidential. 76 and 55 degrees at night. Don't worry about this, Greg.
2: All right.
1: Now we stay super... Now we stay super hydrated in the city of Indio. If you don't have AC, pues bájale la window. 98 degrees today out there and 69 degrees at night. Last night, things got freaky in the city of Poway. Your boy beat that thang up to the Stone Age.
3: Wow.
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1: Big shakes. 75 degrees and 55 degrees at night. Lastly, we hit home run straight to the city of Mojave. Bat so good, my girl's calling me Otani.
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1: 87 degrees and 59 degrees at night. It's going to be hot in some areas and cool in others, guys. Hey. Glendale, 76 degrees and 55 at night. Indio, 98 and 69 degrees at night. Poway, 75 and 55 degrees at night. And Mojave, you're going to be 87 and 59 degrees at night. 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
4: Perritos, it is going down for the weather Thursday, May 14th. First, we push Beamer, Benz, and Bentleys to the city of Glendale. Scavenge or not, we're going to keep that confidential. 76 and 55 degrees at night. Don't worry about this, Greg.
5: All right.
4: Now we stay super... Now we stay super hydrated in the city of Indio. If you don't have AC, pues bájale la window. 98 degrees today out there and 69 degrees at night. Last night, things got freaky in the city of Poway. Your boy beat that thing up to the Stone Age.
6: Wow.
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6: Big shakes.
4: Big shakes. 75 degrees and 55 degrees at night. Lastly, we hit home run straight to the city of Mojave. Bat so good, my girl's calling me Otani.
6: That was pretty good.
4: 87 degrees and 59 degrees at night. It's going to be hot in some areas and cool in others, guys.
1: Hey.
4: Glendale, 76 degrees and 55 at night. Indio, 98 and 69 degrees at night. Poway, 75 and 55 degrees at night. And Mojave, you're going to be 87 and 59 degrees at night. It's your boy Concrete from Brown Bag Mornings on Power 106. 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

0: Jocelyn, thank you so much for listening to today's playlist. I really appreciate it.
1: Yes. Well, I listen to when I get off work and when I go to work. So in the morning and then when I get off work.
0: Nice. Thank you. And the playlist is on fire today. I just got done playing some Chris Brown. I played some 50 Cent. Even threw some Kendrick Lamar in there.
1: Oh, my God. I love it. I'm, like, hyped up. I'm going to the Dodger Stadium today. It is my day

0: check in with the city. 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
1: This is your girl Yvette from Highland Park, and I want to give a shout out to my boyfriend, Scott, my baby girl Ivory, and my best friend, Jessica.
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